0: That's Justin Case for Morgan Wallen on Countdown to the ACM Awards. That's the first single Morgan released off his I'm the Problem album, which is nominated for Album of the Year at Sunday's ACM Awards. Morgan is also nominated for Artist Songwriter of the Year and Entertainer of the Year.
1: 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Up next, the ACM Male Artist of the Year nominees. This category is stacked.
0: I mean, you've got last year's winner, Chris Stapleton, who's won this award 5 times. Then there's Luke Combs, Cody Johnson, and 2 first-time nominees in this category, Riley Green and Zach Topp. Zach won ACM New Male Artist of the Year last year, and this year he has a total of 5 nominations.
1: And Zach told us he's looking forward to the ACM Awards being back in Las Vegas, except for the fact that it probably means he'll be spending more time than he should in a casino playing his favorite game.
2: Blackjack. I'll be sitting at a blackjack table for a lot longer than I should. Yeah, it's a bit of a problem. Not actually, but I love the game. It's so much fun, and I'll go through 6 hours like that and just look up, and it's 4 in the morning, and it's like, wow, maybe we should go to bed. But yeah, blackjack, mix in a little craps every now and then. I've only

0: bed. 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I've only recently learned how to play craps, but if you got a big group or something, that's a fun way to spend some time. But yeah, you're likely to find me at a blackjack table.
1: Well, good luck at the table, Zach, and at the ACM Awards. And here's Zach's song that's nominated for Single and Song of the Year at this year's ACM Awards. I Never Lie on Countdown to the ACM Awards.

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0: One of this year's Group of the Year nominees at the ACM Awards. That's Rascal Flatts on Countdown to the ACM Awards. We're Dan and Shay, and we're glad to have you listening. This year marks Rascal Flatts' 14th nomination for Group of the Year. That's awesome. And Joe Don Rooney explains what a nomination means to them at this point in their career.
1: 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I mean, it's humbling. 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It's so cool.
2: That's so cool. 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

0: Randall Lambert and Chris Stapleton, a song to sing on Countdown to the ACM Awards with us, Dan and Shay. And that song is nominated for Song, Musical Event, and Visual Media of the Year at the ACM Awards, which happens this Sunday night, live from Las Vegas on Amazon Prime at 8 Eastern, 5 Pacific.
1: We're Dan and Shay, counting down to the 61st Academy of Country Music Awards. And in the ACM Song of the Year category, Miranda and Chris have some stiff competition, including Megan Maroney's Am I OK?, Zach Topp's I Never Lie, Lainey Wilson's Somewhere Over Laredo, and Miranda is competing against herself because she's also nominated as one of the writers with Ella Langley on Choosin' Texas.
0: Man, talk about a massive song. Choosin' Texas has set records on the chart. It's made history in so many ways. And when Ella and Miranda were writing the song with Luke Dick and Joy Beth Taylor, they never could have imagined how that song would become such a huge success.
2: I mean, we loved the song when we wrote it. It was the song that I think me and Miranda clicked on, where it was like, all right, we're going to work together in a bigger way. But did we think it could do something like this? I don't know if you can predict that.
3: No, absolutely not. My favorite thing about it is it's a country song, and it was universal. And the music that we love got a big shot in the world, and that makes me happy. It just really put a platform for a great country song and true country songwriters to have like this moment that doesn't happen that often.
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0: We're Dan and Shay, counting down to the ACM Awards Sunday night on Amazon Prime Video. And Choosing Texas is one of the reasons Ella is nominated for one of the newest awards at the ACM Awards, the Artist Songwriter of the Year. They first handed out that award in 2023, and this year the nominees include Ella, Riley Green, Megan Maroney, Morgan Wallen, and Luke Combs.
1: 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It's Beautiful Crazy on Countdown to the ACM Awards. Her day.

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0: We're Dan and Shay getting you ready for the ACM Awards by checking out all the nominees on Countdown to the ACM Awards. We're down to the last category, the big one, ACM Entertainer of the Year. You just heard Jason Aldean because Jason is a three-time ACM Entertainer of the Year winner. So we asked him what those wins meant to him and what they did for his career.
1: You know, I think Entertainer of the Year to me was a really special thing just because it was a goal that I had set for myself. I mean, my career has been built largely on touring and live shows. And to me, that's what the Entertainer of the Year award always was. Now, everybody can make their case for what they think it is or whatever, but to me, it was a live touring award. It was always that when I was growing up. The people that won were the biggest acts on the road. And so winning that to me meant you're in that category, which to me was really important. You know, if it didn't happen, it didn't happen. But the fact that it did, it was just like a bucket list thing for me. And so it was always special. And as far as what it does for your career, I like to think that it makes people kind of look at you in a different way and know, like, hey, if we go see that guy's show, there's something special about it, and it's worth spending your money on.
2: Lainey Wilson has a chance to join Jason Aldean as a member of the three-time Entertainer of the Year Club if she wins Sunday night. But she'll have to fend off Luke Combs, Jelly Roll, Cody Johnson, Megan Maroney, Morgan Wallen, and Chris Stapleton, who is the most nominated male artist at this year's ACM Awards.
0: If anybody can pull it off, it's definitely Lainey. But we'll have to wait until Sunday night to find out when the ACM Awards air live from Las Vegas on Amazon Prime Video. Next, we've got Lainey's song that was nominated for ACM Song of the Year at the 2023 ACM Awards. And stick around, because after 4x4 by You, we're going to check in one last time with this year's ACM Awards host, Shania Twain.

0: Thank y'all so much for listening and being part of the countdown to the ACM Awards with us. We're Dan and Shay, and before we go, we wanted to ask Shania Twain about all of the artists who have said they are hoping to meet her Sunday night. We know she's going to be busy, but how would she feel about an artist meet and greet backstage at the awards?
1: I am so ready for this. I love hearing all of this, and I love the opportunity to be the host so that maybe I can even organize something. I want to take advantage of meeting these artists. I'm listening to their music, and I see their faces, and I know how hard they're working, and I understand their process, and I relate to them. And if I could just get some hugs in there and be able to personally congratulate these artists, that would be what I consider part of my role as a host.
2: 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Count us in. 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
0: In honor of Shania Twain hosting the awards for the very first time, and this year being all about the women in country music, we couldn't think of a better song to close things out than this one right here.
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Cars, they would call Brunette as we kick off this week's edition of Next from Nashville. I'm your host, Sean Patrick. 1 hour every Sunday of nothing but brand new country songs. Some of them newer than others, like this one that just came out on Friday. Charles Wesley Godwin has been in the Zach Bryan sort of camp of artists over the years. As a matter of fact, he opened that very first Zach Bryan Red Rock show. I only got to play one song because it snowed so much that night. Came out and played a John Denver song. Now, it's getting some love on the radio. He put out a song on Friday with Luke Combs. It's called Better That Way. It's our spotlight track of the week. Check it out on Next from Nashville, KYGO. Oh,

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0: He is Jordan Davis. His latest called Turn This Truck Around on X from Nashville at 98.5 KYGO. He said in an interview this last week, he does plan to shave off his iconic beard at least one more time. He said his friends and family will probably freak out more than you will. We shall see. Can't wait to see what that looks like. Cody Johnson and Brothers Osborne teamed up for a brand new one, just came out on Friday. This is called Foolproof. It's next from Nashville, KYGO.
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Music from the newest judge on The Voice. He will be a judge on season 30. It was announced this last week. That's Riley Green and Changed My Mind. This is next from Nashville. Nothing but brand new country music every Sunday night. I'm your host, Sean Patrick. Not trying to start any drama or any rumors. Megan Maroney put out a new one on Friday, and I think it's fair to ask. Is this one about Riley? Listen and make your own opinion. It's Traitor. KYGO.

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Ella and Morgan, less than 2 weeks away from them being at Empower Field at Mile High. One of two shows for Morgan. 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All the details on that online at KYGO.com. Dan and Shay put out a brand new one on Friday. It's called Young. It's the next song up for you on Next from Nashville, KYGO. Time.

Russell Dickerson's new song called Worth Your While gets a spot on this week's edition of Next from Nashville because he rocked our world Wednesday night at Red Rocks. First time ever at the venue. Sold it out. Put on one of the most high-energy country shows you will see. It was so good. Kudos to Russell. Now, it is Next from Nashville. I play nothing but new music on Sunday nights. This one may sound familiar, but it's a new version of the Josh Turner song, Your Man. Scotty McCreary's version featuring Josh. Here it is now. KYGO. Next from Nashville.

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He's Josh Ross. His new one called Hate How You Look on Next from Nashville, 98.5 KYGO. I'm your host, Sean Patrick. 1 hour every Sunday with nothing but brand new country music, like the new one that just came out on Friday from Miranda Lambert. She's definitely in her disco era. This is the second song in a row she's put out with a disco vibe to it. This is called Crisco, Next from Nashville, KYGO.

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Zach Top likely winning a bunch of awards right now at the ACM Awards. If you're not watching, hopefully you've DVR'd the show. It's on right now from Vegas. I won't give you any spoilers. I didn't say Zach Top did win. I said he's probably winning. It's next from Nashville. The most requested song from last week's show is this one from Kenny Chesney called Carry On. Don't forget to tell me what songs you like most this week so I can play it again next week. Text us 303-713-0985.

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0: Luke Combs and the week's hottest song, Sleepless in a Hotel Room. And later, we're going to find out if Luke is getting a little rest at the top of this week's chart on Country Countdown USA. Each week, I'm joined by a top country star who gives me a hand counting down the hits. Along this week is Tucker Whitmore. How you doing?
1: I'm fantastic. How are you doing?
0: I'm good. Really good. We should tell folks here that you're actually talking to us from a hotel room in England where you're about to play three sold-out shows in London.
1: Yeah, it's awesome. You know, three sold-out nights back-to-back-to-back in a place that I've only stepped foot in once. You know, it's pretty cool.
0: Yeah, and of course, these three shows in England wrap up an amazing first few months of the new year for you. I mean, you started out at Luke Bryan's Crash My Playa, Australia, New Zealand, now Europe, and then you're coming home for a pretty busy rest of the year.
1: Oh, yeah. It's been fun. It's been so busy. We've been so busy. But we got, you know, a little bit more time here in the UK. But then I'll have some time, and then I go on the road with Hardy for a couple of days this summer, and then I'll be on a couple of shows with Brooks and Dunn, playing with them, which is gonna be amazing. Okay. I'm super excited. And then pretty much festivals in between that, then I got the rest of my headline tour in the fall, which I'm super excited about.
0: Well, I'll tell you what, as we get along, I want to talk a lot about your upcoming tour dates here for the rest of 2026, including the headlining dates. Also talk about your music, because you got one of the hottest songs in the USA right now with Brunette. And of course, this is ACM weekend, and you've already been named the ACM's new male artist of the year. A lot of good things happening so far for you these days.
1: Yes, they are. I'm blessed beyond measure, man.
0: Well, we are going to talk about all that stuff as we get along with Tucker Whitmore. Right now, we'll get things started at number 30. It's the new duet from Ella Langley and Morgan Wallen, I Can't Love You Anymore.

0: Ella Langley and Morgan Wallen leading off the top 30, I Can't Love You Anymore. We're counting down the hits this week with Tucker Wetmore. As we were talking earlier, you've got one of the hottest songs out there called Brunette. This song has really just kind of screamed up the charts. Has it even surprised you?
1: I mean, there's not much in my life that doesn't surprise me right now, you know. But yeah, I mean, that song was a testament of like you take a chance on something and you do the thing that is kind of different. And there's a good chance that it'll work out, especially if it's authentic to you, you know, because it is a different song. It's got that Western feel. It's upbeat. It's fast. You know, we're like borderline rapping in that chorus.
0: Mm-hmm, mm-hmm.
1: It's not actually rapping, but like it's quick and it's a go, go, go from the beginning to the end. And I'm thankful that people are liking it, because I did take a chance on my song, and I'm glad I did, because I believed in it, and I'm glad other people do.
0: I understand. And here is my co-host Tucker Wetmore, Brunette.

My co-host Tucker Wetmore, his current top five, that's Brunette. And later, we're going to talk about the Western-style video for that song that's more really like a mini-movie. As we get back to the countdown, Tucker and I are 29. It's Dustin Lynch.

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0: Dan and Shay up a couple to number 28 with Say So. We're counting down the hits this week with Tucker Wetmore. Of course, you spent last year opening up shows for Thomas Rhett. And when he was in here as my co-host, he was telling me that he had given you some advice. So, of course, I asked him if he thought it had an effect on you.
1: I think he could tell by the way that we started playing our show that he was like, oh, I fired him up. You know what I'm saying? Like, we went out there with something to prove, you know.
0: Oh, so that's fascinating. So it did push you a little bit then.
1: 100%. You know, I mean, yeah. I think when you watch somebody go on before you that you're just like, oh, dang, like this crowd is lit up right now. Like they kind of want Tucker to, you know, play three or four more songs, and you're sitting there going, all right, well, we're next. And I think that Tucker and those boys, you know, they went out there every night and earned it. And I think it reminded me and the band of like, oh, dude, this is how we used to be when we were 21, 22 years old. And I think that's right. Why this year was my favorite tour ever. And a lot of that is attributed to Tucker, man.
2: That is so kind of him. I freaking love that guy. I love that guy so much. But yeah, that's true. I mean, he definitely gave me a great amount of advice throughout the tour, but that was one of the things that he told me. We were sitting on his bus. I remember this day like it was yesterday. He told me, I want you to go out there and make me scared to get on stage after you. Like, word for word, he said that. And I go, dude, no, I can't do that. You're Thomas Rhett. You know, like, what? I got like one or two hits, maybe, you know? He goes, no, I mean it. And from that moment on, I was like, you know what? You're right. And so I went out there and just gave it everything, you know? And this is a moment to be able to show people, like, hey, I'm Tucker Wetmore and I'm here, you know? Mm-hmm. And he gave me that confidence. And that's really all that was just confidence to go out there and try something new or do the crazy thing that'll get the crowd hyped up. And, you know, cause he's done it for so long and he's so good at it. He is so good at every aspect of his career and even like who he is as a man. And, you know, it's very admirable. And I look up to him a lot.

0: Thomas Rhett and Jordan Davis, their number one from last month, Ain't a Bad Life. Tucker Whitmore is my co-host this week. As we mentioned earlier, you opened up last year for Thomas. And just kind of curious, was there anything that you saw on his show, saw him do as a headliner maybe, that you wanted to bring to your shows?
1: I would say that I will say this: the catering on that tour was some of the best food I have ever had on the road. It was so good, and every day. And that was just another thing that he made sure that the food was good, so everybody was well fed and enjoying it. And, you know, it wasn't prison food by any means. You know,
0: right?
1: You know, that's definitely one thing that I want to focus on, is just making sure everybody's well fed and, you know, nourished. And I think that's super important. Another thing is like the backstage, like hangout areas. Like you would have hangout areas backstage for everybody in the camp, just to like decompress after the night, or, you know, whatever it is. And I don't know, the atmosphere that he distilled upon everybody was just, it was cool. And he did small things on the daily to kind of just make sure his people were taken care of and mm-hmm. more importantly, felt loved throughout the process. And, you know, I try to do that. I try to do that with my guys.
0: No, that's what a lot of artists say, right? Is take care of them and they'll take care of you. Going to head back to the countdown here with my co-host Tucker Whitmore. We're 27. It's newcomer Zach John King. Get to drinkin'.

0: Zach John King up a couple to number 27, Get to Drinking. I'm Lon Helton, and coming up, my co-host Tucker Wetmore crashes Luke Bryan's Playa. Country Countdown
1: USA. Well, good morning, kiddo. I love that you're home from college. I've missed you.
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0: Lauren Elena and Chase Matthew up one at number 26. That's All My Exes. My co-host this week is Tucker Wetmore. As we mentioned earlier, this is the Academy of Country Music Weekend, big TV show, the award show on Sunday night. And of course, the awards are back in Las Vegas this year. Are you a fan of Vegas?
1: I've definitely had some fun in Vegas in my time, for sure.
0: In the casino or elsewhere?
1: Casinos, mostly. But, I mean, nowadays, my life is so crazy, I think that just adds to the craziness, and I'm definitely more of a slow down kind of person now when I get the time to be able to do something that I want to do. But there was a time in my life where I went to Vegas with a couple buddies, and we still tell stories about it.
0: And I guess, hopefully, at least, what happens in Vegas stays in Vegas?
1: Yeah, that's right.
0: Yeah, so what's your game of choice?
1: Man, I like blackjack. I like Texas or Ultimate Hold'em.
2: Oh, yeah? Yeah.
1: Where you're playing the dealer.
2: Right.
1: I also like just regular Texas Hold'em poker. Yeah, that's usually my main games that I play. I'll hop around every once in a while, but I haven't been to a casino in a while.
0: Well, I suppose it's a good bet that might change this weekend. As we said, the Academy of Country Music Show takes place Sunday night, live from Las Vegas, hosted by Shania Twain, and streamed on Amazon Prime. As we get back to the countdown at 25, it's John Party, Boots Off.

0: No.
1: John Party up one to number 25, Boots Off. Tucker Wetmore is my co-host this week, and up next is Luke Bryan. And of course, we were talking earlier that you began this year at Luke's Crash My Playa Festival down in Mexico. Actually, your second time there, so at least you knew a little bit about what to expect.
2: Man, it is nothing short of a party. Mm-hmm. It is a good time, not just for the fans and everybody out in the crowd, but there's this thing in the air around Crash My Playa, you know, and it's mm-hmm. very prominent. Like even everybody backstage, we're just all having a good time. It's like there's no worries in the world. We're sitting back there each night backstage, just having a party and enjoying each other. And then we're like, oh shoot, I gotta go play real quick. I'll be back. And then right. And then we'll go out there and play, and then we'll come back, and like it's a way a festival should be, where everyone's just hanging out and. Mm-hmm. You're seeing friends that you haven't seen in a while, and then you're meeting new people that you haven't really been able to
3: right.
2: get to know yeah. yet. And, yeah. You know, he's made that atmosphere like that, because that's just Luke, you know? And
1: for sure.
2: It's cool that he wanted me to be a part of it again this year. And I'm thankful for that, because we definitely did have a very, very good time.
1: That I know from firsthand experience is definitely true. Here is the host of Crash My Playa, Luke Bryan at 24, Country, and She Knows It.

0: Luke Bryan moving up one to number 24, country, and she knows it. I'm Lon Helton, and coming up, Hardy meets my co-host Tucker Wetmore's mom. Country Countdown USA.
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0: John Morgan up one to number 23, Kid Myself. Tucker Wetmore is this week's co-host. As we've been talking, you spent the first part of this year on the far, far away road. I mean, you've been to Australia, New Zealand, Switzerland, Germany, Belgium, Netherlands, Sweden. I mean, really, really amazing. So does it surprise you when you go to these countries and people actually know you and your music?
1: Every single time. And I don't think it'll ever not surprise me, because in my heart, I'm still just that kid sitting down at the piano for the first time, trying to learn how to play my favorite song at the time, or whatever it is. You know, I'm just a kid who loves music in my mind, you know. And the fact that I could, you know, I walk into these venues and their face lights up and they're so excited to hear, you know, what I'm singing, or see me, or just hear their favorite song or their favorite lyric, or, you know, hear the stories that the songs have, you know, related to them and help them get through, or help them, you know, endure, or whatever it is. It's crazy, especially all over the world. And I don't expect it, and it surprises me every single night.
0: Well, I'm sure this is one of the songs you play every night. It's my co-host Tucker Wetmore in 3, 2, 1.

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0: Denver's number one for new country.
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4: We're counting down the week's top 30 according to Country Air Chick. I'm Turker Wetmore, here with Lon Hilton.
5: Zach Top has the next song in the top 30, South Obscenity.

0: Low Cash up one, number 21, Wrong Hearts. Tucker Whitmore is my Countdown co-host this week, and up next is Hardy. And earlier, you mentioned that you're about to join him on the road for his summer tour. And when Hardy was in here as my co-host, he was telling me that you guys have hung out a time or two.
1: I actually wrote with Tucker for the first time not too long ago, and he has the coolest house. I'm not going to give away where it is or anything, but as of now, he's a bachelor, so he has like the ultimate bachelor pad. Tucker's a good dude. I met his mom, the first people in the meet and greet line. This woman comes around the thing, and she just goes, "I'm Tucker Whitmore's mom." And I was like, "What?" And we talked for a little bit, and anyway, I just thought it was cool. I've never had another artist's mom be in a meet and greet. But anyway, Tucker's a great guy, and just a

0: was like, what? And we talked for a little bit. And anyway, I just thought it was cool. I've never had another artist's mom be in a meet and greet. But anyway, Tucker's a great guy and just a solid hang. And I'm excited to get on the road with him.
1: I'm so excited for that tour. And he's right. My mom is the biggest Hardy fan, I think, in the world. She's always listening to his stuff. I remember her calling me after that. She called me. And she goes, you won't believe who I just met. I go, who? And she goes, Hardy, we just talked, and we were talking about you. And I go, where did you see him? And she goes, I'm at his concert. I'm in the meet and greet line. I go, what? But yeah, I mean, she was just over the moon about that. And he was so kind to her. So that just speaks on his character. You know, he's just a good dude and made sure that she felt welcomed and spent the time to talk to her. But, you know, and I remember that, right. It wasn't too long ago, actually. That was probably a couple months ago. And yeah, we got a song, and I think it's a pretty good song, honestly. But that was more of a moment for us to kind of just spend some time together. So I'm super excited about that tour.
2: Yeah, and as we mentioned, the Country Tour along with Hardy gets underway this coming Thursday. And here is Hardy at number 20, along with Eric Church, Morgan Wallen, and Tim McGraw, MacArthur.

0: guy who's going to join you on the road this coming fall on your headlining tour. That, of course, is George Burge. And have you had a chance to meet George yet?
1: Oh, yeah. Yeah, I've spent a lot of time with George. We've done a lot of radio shows together. And he's probably one of the nicest people I've ever met. Mm-hmm. He's just, I don't think he's got like a mean bone in his body. He's just always so kind to everybody around him. He's a good dude. I'm excited to get to know him a little bit more here coming up. And, you know, I just believe in what he's doing. It's a cool friendship we have. I'm excited for it to grow.
2: Well, just remember, if you're on the golf course and do a $2 Nassau, he played golf at University of Texas. So.
1: I heard he's one of the best golfers in the industry.
0: He is.
1: I won't be making any bets against him because I am a terrible golfer. Maybe I can learn a thing or two from him.
0: Yeah, get those golf lessons from George Burge, who is next with Luke Bryan at number 19. Ride, ride, ride.

0: George Burge and Luke Bryan up one to number 19, Ride, Ride, Ride. I'm Lon Helton, and coming up, the latest from a longtime supporter of my co-host, Tucker Wetmore.
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0: Dylan Scott, his recent number one, number 18 this week, What He'll Never Have. Tucker Wetmore is this week's Countdown co-host. And before we leave Dylan, last time you were in here, you were telling me that you had met Dylan before you had a record deal. And we played that clip for Dylan, and here's what he said.
1: I'm so proud of that guy, too, because I remember him playing music, and I was thinking to myself, what is this guy doing? Like, he's got to go, you know? He's got to go put this stuff out. And I remember I was just reading his body language, and you could tell he was in a spot that I feel like we all get sometimes, just a little discouraged from people inside of the industry. You know, it's just the way it goes. It's a business. And I just try to remind him, like, hey, man, this is about the fans right here. And I promise you, there's a lot of people that want to hear your music and hear your voice, because he's good. He's really good.
0: And now he's on his third single. Had a couple big hits already.
1: Rocking and rolling. It don't hurt that he's tall and handsome and ripped and all that stuff too, you know. I mean, golly. I didn't get blessed with all them jeans, so I had to work a little harder.
2: That's so funny. Yeah. I mean, I've known Dylan for a long time. One of my best friends is his content guy and like his right hand man on the road, and so that's kind of how we got, you know, introduced. But yeah, I've known him for a long time, and I remember that conversation, man. And he goes, dude, you need to do this. And I go, man, yeah, I know. I'm just writing a lot right now, and trying to get my feet under me here in Nashville, because at that point I was in Nashville for like a year or two maybe. And you know, he's been one of those dudes from the very beginning to really believe in me. But especially over the past year or so, I've really felt the open embrace of Nashville as a whole. It's all I've ever wanted, and I'm very blessed.
0: Yeah, nothing like getting support from the people of Music City, right? And we will hear from some more of your early supporters in just a little bit. Right now, though, at 17, here's Bailey Zimmerman, Chevy Silverado.

0: Bailey Zimmerman once again at number 17, Chevy Silverado. Tucker Wetmore is my co-host this week, and you know, it really has only been a year since your debut album was released, and of course there are 19 songs on it, and an incredibly wide range of music too, from the title song "What Not To" to the current hit "Brunette." I mean, it's a pretty big tent, and really shows that you can do pretty much anything. So, does that inspire you as you make the next project?
1: 100%. And I've always said that I don't think music should be as categorized as it is right now. You know, obviously you got country, you got pop, you got, you know, hip hop, you got rap, you got all these different things. But if you look at music as a whole, and I look at music as a whole, if it makes you feel something, the music is doing its job. And that's the way I look at it. So it's like, I have done all of these different avenues on purpose just to open that door. Like, I'm not afraid to try anything. And I want my influences to be in every aspect of my songs and my music. And I'm definitely going into this second album with that mindset. And we're trying weird things. We're doing weird things. I'm genuinely just making music that I enjoy listening to, and hopefully other people feel that same way. But if they don't, at the end of the day, I can still sit there and be like, dang, I made a project that I'm truly proud of.
0: Yeah, and you mentioned there that you're already working on the next album, and I do want to talk about that in just a little bit. Right now though, with Tucker Wetmore, we're at 16, Kane Brown and Woman.

0: Vincent Mason once again at number 15. That's Wish You Well. Tucker Wetmore is my co-host this week. We talked earlier that you have been doing a bunch of dates in Europe. And just curious, when you are in those other countries, do you still do meet and greets?
1: Yep.
0: All right. So when you're like in those other countries, whether it's Germany or Switzerland or Sweden, are the questions that people ask you kind of the same at all the different meet and greets?
1: Most of the time. You know, something that I've learned touring the world like I am right now is we're all just human, you know, and we're so much more alike than people realize. We're all just human. We're all under the same earth, under the same God. And I feel like a lot of people around the world just understand that. And, you know, their questions are pretty similar. There's a language barrier every once in a while.
2: Yeah.
1: But most of the time people come to my shows, they speak English as well, but obviously it's not their first language, but they also speak it. And, but yeah, I mean, everybody's just, every person I've met so far on this journey that I'm on right now has just been so appreciative that I'm, you know, over here playing these shows.
2: Yeah.
1: And that's the one thing that is super common between all these places. Like they're just like thankful, and they're like, thank you so much for coming here. Thank you. And I'm like, well, no, thanks for having me, you know, spending their money to buy a ticket and like honestly spending their time to come see what I got going on is equally as important.
0: Yeah, and I think that's really cool that you do that. And we will talk some more about your world tour and the people you're meeting after we get to number 14, Morgan Wallen, Don't We?

0: Morgan Wallen up a couple to number 14. That's Don't We. Tucker Wetmore is my co-host this week. And I know that you've spent a bunch of time on tour here in the last couple of weeks over in the UK. You get a chance to do much sightseeing?
1: A little bit. Not as much as I'd like to. We spent like an off day in Dublin. I got to go to the Guinness factory, which is awesome.
0: Oh, did you? Oh, man, that is fabulous, isn't it?
1: Dude, it was. We had way too many Guinness, or Guinnesses, I guess. But mostly it's just we've been grinding. We go from show to show to show, and not much time to kind of go out and sightsee. But I've been trying to do as much as I can.
0: Back to the countdown here with Tucker Wetmore. At 13, it's Morgan Wallen and Post Malone. I ain't coming.

0: Morgan Wallen and Post Malone up one to number 13, I Ain't Coming Back. I'm Lon Helton, and coming up, my co-host Tucker Wetmore shares the stage with Luke Bryan.
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20: You would think the biggest news in country music would be that of the 61st annual ACM Awards in Las Vegas. However, Lainey Wilson and Dublin Duck Hodges appeared from left field and became the front page headline. As it turns out, on May 10th, the cowboy and the hippie became man and wife. Surrounded by family and friends, including Ella Langley, Ian and Caroline Munsick, Jelly Roll, Luke and Caroline Bryan, Miranda Lambert, Winona Judd, and Cactus Mosier, the loved up couple exchanged vows at Ruskin Cave in Dixon, Tennessee. The Watermelon Moonshine singer wore an Oscar De La Renta dress, adorned adorned with cherry blossoms, bugle beads, and crystals, along with platform heels that she later traded in for a pair of bedazzled boots, while the former NFL star sported a handsome green suit, bolo tie, hat, and boots. At the end of the night, the Heart Like a Truck singer and her husband gleefully waved goodbye to their guests while driving away in a white pickup truck. Congratulations to the happy couple. I'm Sheena, and that's your Music City Minute, powered by Ramos Law, the official injury law firm partner of Broncos Country.

0: Jason Aldean up one to number 12. Don't tell on me.
1: Tucker Wetmore is my co-host this weekend. And listen, before we leave Jason, when he was in here as my co-host, he was telling me that he had met you pretty early on in your career. And he told me that that he's been watching your career as it's grown.
2: Like, I look at a guy like Tucker, you know, when he kind of first came out, you know, it's easy to get lost in the shuffle of all those guys. And, you know, I think he was a guy that kind of started breaking through all those acts, you know, and now he's kind of taking it to another level and really having some success. And looks like he's going to be, you know, somebody that's going to stick around for a minute and for a while and like have some hits. And like, it's cool. It's cool to watch people's career do. I remember being that new artist and trying to figure this game out, you know, and when you see guys doing that, man, it's like, you're happy for them because it is a life-changing thing. When this kind of thing takes off for you, I mean, as an artist or whatever, I mean, it's life-changing for you and your family and everybody, and it's just a really cool thing to see, and you like to see it when it happens to good people.
3: Man, that's cool. That's really cool. I'm a huge Jason Aldean fan. I remember back in, like, middle school and high school ripping back roads with my friends and my buddies, just blasting old Jason Aldean. So that's cool, though. That's really cool to hear from him. You know, I've gotten the blessing to open up a couple shows for Aldean, and sure enough, I was heading to the stage, and then I made a pit stop at his screen room, and he brought me into the green room and just said, "Hey man, I see what you're doing. I believe in what you're doing. Just want to introduce myself." Gave me his number. He was like, "You ever need anything at all, at any time, don't be afraid or hesitate to call me." He goes, I remember being exactly where you are. Just like you just said, I remember being exactly where you are, you know, back in the beginning of my career. And, you know, it was nice to have avenues of older guys that I look up to.
0: Yeah.
3: To be able to lean on in the hard times. And he goes pretty much essentially just said, "Hey, let me be one of those guys for you." And that's another thing that just brought me this sense of confidence of like, dang, these guys that I've been looking up to for years now believe in what I'm trying to build and what I'm doing. And he's, I don't know, that's super cool to hear. Thank you for sharing that.
1: Yeah, and it really is super cool too when you get the attention of a superstar like Jason. Well, from Jason Aldean at number 12 on to number 11, it's Corey Kent and Coe Wetzel, Rocky Mountain Low.

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3: We're counting down the week's top 30 according to Country Air Chick. 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

0: Chris Jansen at number 10, Me and a Beer. Tucker Wetmore is my co-host this week, and we talked earlier that you began the year at Luke Bryan's Crash My Playa. Did you get on stage with Luke, sing a song?
1: Yeah, I think we did like a group thing this year.
0: Oh, yeah? Yeah.
1: We all got out there. Oh, gosh, I think it was Lauren Watkins. And we're sitting there vibing, having a good time, and Lauren turns to me, and I turn to her, and we just start like busting out laughing for some reason because we're just looking at Luke do his thing, and we just thought it was so, and we're pretty tipsy at this point, like all of us on stage, and I remember I accidentally hit her drink out of her hand, and it spilled all over the place, all over the ground, and Luke looks at it, he goes, while he's singing, and just starts laughing. It was, I don't know, it was a cool moment.

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1: Country Countdown USA. We're counting down the week's top 30 according to Country Air Chick. I'm Turker Wetmore here with Lon Hilton.
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0: Chris Jansen at number 10, Me and a Beer. Tucker Wetmore is my co-host this week, and we talked earlier that you began the year at Luke Bryan's Crash My Playa. Did you get on stage with Luke, sing a song?
1: Yeah, I think we did like a group thing this year.
0: Oh, yeah? Yeah.
1: We all got out there. Oh, gosh, I think it was Lauren Watkins. And we're sitting there vibing, having a good time, and Lauren turns to me, and I turn to her, and we just start like busting out laughing for some reason because we're just looking at Luke do his thing, and we just thought it was so, and we're pretty tipsy at this point, like all of us on stage, and I remember I accidentally hit her drink out of her hand, and it spilled all over the place, all over the ground, and Luke looks at it, he goes, while he's singing, and just starts laughing. It was, I don't know, it was a cool moment.

Luke Bryan and his number one from last year, Country Song Came On. Tucker Wetmore is this week's Countdown co-host. At number nine, here's Luke Combs, Days Like These.

0: Luke Combs topped the chart last week with that song. Number 9 this week, Days Like These. Tucker Wetmore is this week's co-host, and we were talking earlier that you've actually begun working on your next album. And you mentioned that you're working on some weird things. So what exactly are those weird things you're doing with the new music?
1: So I'm a mutt. I'm a mutt when it comes to music, and I love all kinds of music, and I'm implementing all of my influences within this record, and like what I would do personally with like the instrumentation and like the guitar tones. It's just super 60s, 70s, 80s based, and it's like all my old school influences that I love in one record. And I don't know, it's just different. It is so different that it could either work or really not, you know. And I got a good feeling about it, though. I feel like it's going to work, and I feel like it's just great music, and I can sleep at night knowing so.
0: Well, we've heard a couple things, like Proving Me Right, that's not on the What Not To album, so I assume that's going to be part of the new project?
1: I don't want to give anything away, but it's that sound. And so, like, Proving Me Right and Sunburn, that sound, and, like, how it like sonically is, and like lyrically, and it's definitely opening up the door for this next chapter and this next era that I'm entering.
0: Right.
1: It's definitely more pointed in the direction of where I'm going with my music, for sure.
0: Well, I can hardly wait to hear this this new direction that you're going in. And we are counting down the hits with Tucker Wetmore as we get on to number 8. It's Megan Maroney, Beautiful Things.

0: Megan Maroney again at number 8 with Beautiful Things. I'm Lon Helton, and coming up, the guys in Parmalee may still owe some money to my co-host, Tucker Wetmore.
1: You think a ticket for not wearing your seatbelt is the worst that could happen? A fine, an inconvenience, a little embarrassment. But then comes the crash. There are injuries, a hospital bed, the long road to recovery, the moments you'll miss. Suddenly, a ticket doesn't seem so bad. That ticket? That was nothing. Click it. Don't risk it. 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

0: Josh Ross moving up 3 to number 7, Hate How You Look. Tucker Wetmore is my Countdown co-host. And you know, Tucker, another of the story threads we've had here is Parmalee coming on talking about you selling merch for him. And I think we played that for you last November when you were here. Anyway, when they were here most recently, we kind of picked up that story.
1: We got to pay that boy.
2: Yeah, I think he's all right right now. Yeah. He learned a lot from us.
3: I'll give him a t-shirt.
2: Yeah. We gave him $100 worth of advice.
1: That's right. You know what we'll do? We'll send him a plaque with the $100 framed out, you know.
3: Hey, I want a receipt for this.
2: That's a cool. We need to give him a plaque.
1: That's what we'll do. We'll make him a plaque with that $100 bill sitting in there.
4: That's so funny. Yeah, I still haven't seen my $100. I'm still waiting on that.
0: And you haven't seen the plaque either yet, huh?
4: No, I don't even want the plaque. I just want the $100.
0: That's right. They stiffed you. No, we played that for them that they hadn't paid you for that weekend. So that's hilarious.
4: That's so funny. Yeah, that was my first time ever experiencing the road, ever being on a bus. Yeah, I mean, and then I didn't see them after that for a little while, and then I had stuff going on. They're like, "Dude, what happened?" I'm like, "I don't know, man. I just started doing it." You know, that's an ongoing joke though between me and those guys. Is just that I still haven't gotten paid my $100. I think it's so funny.

0: Cowgirl. Parmalee and their number one from earlier this year, Cowgirl. Tucker Wetmore is my co-host this week, and up next is Jordan Davis, and I do know that you're going to open some shows in July. Have you met Jordan yet?
1: Oh, yeah. I just played a couple shows with him in Australia a couple weeks ago. And I've met him before. We've played stuff before. We've been around each other before. And, you know, it's just cool. He's just a solid dude. He's got a good head on his shoulders when it comes to his family and him and his personal stuff and also the music stuff. And, you know, another dude that I really look up to in a lot of aspects of what he does. And just a good dude, a great friend to have.
0: Yeah, he is. And that good dude is Jordan Davis, who's at 6, Turn This Truck Around.

0: Jordan Davis up one to number six. Turn this truck around.
1: I'm Tucker Wetmore here with Lon Hilton. Coming up, Lon and I will have the top five. Country Countdown
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0: Ella Langley up one, and number five, Be Her. Tucker Wetmore along as my countdown co-host this week. Of course, your current hit, Brunette, is still ahead. But I want to talk about the video for this song. I mean, it's more like this mini movie. It looked like it was a whole lot of fun to shoot, just to get dressed up in the Western wear. You were at Santa Fe? Is that where you were?
1: Yeah, we were in Santa Fe. It was so much fun. And, you know, even like writing the different parts and like creating the vision behind it, and, you know, all of it was just so much fun. I love film, and I've always wanted to pursue film, you know, throughout my career. And that was kind of like the first opportunity that I got to kind of explore that part of my brain.
0: Yeah.
1: And I took it, because it's not like a normal music video. Like there's a story behind it, and it's like a film. We shot it like a film, and it was fun getting in that Western get up, kind of like it was a very Tombstone vibe. And
0: yeah.
1: And I love that movie, but it was fun.
0: No, it really looked like it. And of course, we'll talk some more about the hit Brunette when it comes up, just ahead in the countdown. Right now, though, we are at number four. Here's Riley Green, Change My Mind.

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0: My co-host Tucker Wetmore up a couple to number two. That is Brunette. And Tucker, one thing I did notice about this song is that you did not have a hand in writing it, although it was co-written by your producer. And just curious, at what point did he bring this song to you?
1: Actually, he didn't bring it to me. We were in the middle of like recording for the album. And so I texted my manager. I was like, hey, send me some songs. I'm about to hop on a flight. I want to listen to some music on the plane. And so she sent a handful of songs, and then Brunette was one of them. And I remember immediately thinking, this song is weird. and in like the best way possible, you know?
2: Right.
1: This song is so weird that it, like, I have to have it. Because all it was that main, that main acoustic lick, and then the vocals on the demo. And so it's cool that we really dived into the Western feel that it has now in the studio, and that's what I told all my producer and all the session guys that I wanted. And you know, I took a chance on it, and then I obviously it's a different song, but I'm glad I did, because you know, I trusted my gut.
2: So you get this song and you're listening on the plane, and at some point you figure out that your producer is a co-writer on this song.
1: Yeah.
2: So what's the first conversation like, a dude? Like, I heard this song, Brunette, and you wrote it, and you didn't bring it to me, and I found it over here, and it's like, and, you know?
1: I think it just didn't cross his mind, and then he heard, and then he goes, dude, I'm so thankful you like this song, because I love this song, you know? And it was one of those moments, like, dude, why didn't we think of this, you know?
2: Right.
1: But I'm glad it came to life, you know, and I'm glad he's got such a big part of it, because he's just extremely talented.
0: Yeah, I imagine he's pretty glad too. We're talking about Brunette, the song from Tucker Wetmore that's there at number two. As we get on to the number one song in the USA, here's Luke Combs, Sleepless in Hotel Room.

0: Luke Combs with his 26th number one, his 21st consecutive hit, and it's the very first time in chart history where the same artist had back-to-back number ones. That is Luke Combs, Sleepless in a Hotel Room. And there they are, the top 30 country hits in the USA is compiled by Country Air Check. We've been counting them down here with Tucker Wetmore, and Big Hit Records means you're on the road and you got some dates where folks can come and see you.
1: That's right. We are back in the USA this week, starting in Cincinnati on May 21st, Huntsville on the 22nd, Orange Beach in the great state of Alabama on the 23rd, Akron, Ohio on the 28th, Darien Center, New York on the 29th, and Bethel, New York on the 30th.
0: All right. Of course, the big hit is Brunette. You getting any hate emails from blondes?
1: No, man. I think the blondes are liking it just as much as the brunettes are. That's a sigh of relief, though. I think everybody's loving it.
0: Well, it's a huge hit. And as always, man, I really appreciate you taking the time and helping me count down the hits.
1: Absolutely. Thank you for having me.
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Tucker Wetmore's new one called Brunette as we kick off this week's edition of Next from Nashville. I'm your host, Sean Patrick. 1 hour every Sunday of nothing but brand new country songs. Some of them newer than others, like this one that just came out on Friday. Charles Wesley Godwin has been in the Zach Bryan sort of camp of artists over the years. As a matter of fact, he opened that very first Zach Bryan Red Rock show. I only got to play one song because it snowed so much that night. Came out and played a John Denver song. Now, it's getting some love on the radio. He put out a song on Friday with Luke Combs. It's called Better That Way. It's our spotlight track of the week. Check it out on Next from Nashville, KYGO.

As a matter of fact, he opened that very first Zach Bryan Red Rock show. I only got to play one song because it snowed so much that night. Came out and played a John Denver song. Now, he's getting some love on the radio. He put out a song on Friday with Luke Combs. It's called Better That Way. It's our spotlight track of the week. Check it out on Next from Nashville, KYGO. Oh,

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He is Jordan Davis. 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He said in an interview this last week, he does plan to shave off his iconic beard at least one more time. He said his friends and family will probably freak out more than you will. We shall see. Can't wait to see what that looks like. Cody Johnson and Brothers Osborne teamed up for a brand new one, just came out on Friday. This is called Foolproof. It's next from Nashville, KYGO.

Music from the newest judge on The Voice. He will be a judge on season 30. It was announced this last week. That's Riley Green and Changed My Mind. This is next from Nashville. Nothing but brand new country music every Sunday night. I'm your host, Sean Patrick. Not trying to start any drama or any rumors. Megan Maroney put out a new one on Friday, and I think it's fair to ask. Is this one about Riley? Listen and make your own opinion. It's Traitor. KYGO.

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Ella and Morgan, less than 2 weeks away from them being at Empower Field at Mile High. One of two shows for Morgan. 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Dan and Shay put out a brand new one on Friday. It's called Young. It's the next song up for you on Next from Nashville, KYGO. 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

Russell Dickerson's new song called Worth Your Wild gets a spot on this week's edition of Next from Nashville because he rocked our world Wednesday night at Red Rocks. First time ever at the venue. Sold it out. Put on one of the most high-energy country shows you will see. It was so good. Kudos to Russell. Now, it is Next from Nashville. I play nothing but new music on Sunday nights. This one may sound familiar, but it's a new version of the Josh Turner song, Your Man. Scotty McCreary's version featuring Josh. Here it is now. KYGO, Next from Nashville. Baby, love.

0: The keyword. Text it to 303-713-0985 for your shot at tickets. That's 12 chances a day.
1: And here's the best part. This isn't some national contest where you're competing with the whole country.
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He's Josh Ross. His new one called Hate How You Look on X from Nashville, 98.5 KYGO. I'm your host, Sean Patrick. 1 hour every Sunday with nothing but brand new country music, like the new one that just came out on Friday from Miranda Lambert. She's definitely in her disco era. This is the second song in a row she's put out with a disco vibe to it. This is called Crisco, next from Nashville, KYGO.

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Zach Top likely winning a bunch of awards right now at the ACM Awards. If you're not watching, hopefully you've DVR'd the show. It's on right now from Vegas. I won't give you any spoilers. I didn't say Zach Top did win. I said he's probably winning. It's next from Nashville. The most requested song from last week's show is this one from Kenny Chesney called Carry On. Don't forget to tell me what songs you like most this week so I can play it again next week. Text us 303-713-0985.

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0: 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That's 12 chances a day.
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29: Sitting here stuck in traffic.
30: All right, a very good Monday. Today is going to be a wet and sloppy drive out here. Steady rainfall. It's light, but wet roads, puddles, splashback to deal with. 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
2: Sitting here stuck in traffic.
3: Winter conditions in the high country and rain across the metro area for your Monday. I-70 does have traction laws in effect between Frisco and Georgetown, but a stall and accident-free drive through the city. I-25 clear between Castle Rock and North Glen, with no delays on I-225, I-270, or US 36. Nice drive out through Boulder and around town. 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I'm Jen So. That's traffic on 95 KY.
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1: Hi, Danielle from Loveland. Welcome to Can't Beat Tracy.
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3: Good morning.
1: This is 5 Pop Culture Questions. Danielle, if you get more right than Tracy, you're going to win $100 of her own money.
3: Let's do it.
1: All ties go to Tracy. Can you please kick her out of the room?
3: Please get out of the room, Tracy.
1: So polite. All right, Danielle, let's get you some cash. We're all rooting for you. Question number one. Just announced, a Fast and Furious TV show is in the works at Peacock. No plot details yet, but Vin Diesel is expected to be a part of it. Have there been more Fast and Furious movies or Friday the 13th movies?
3: Fast and Furious.
1: Colorado's first Taco Bell cantina is now open. You got to go to DIA to find it. It's in Concourse A by Gate 46. And yes, this Taco Bell cantina sells booze. Back in the 90s, what kind of dog famously said, "Yo quiero Taco Bell"?
3: A chihuahua.
1: A Harry Potter pop-up bar opened up in Denver in the basement of the Church and Union off of 17th. And as of this morning, they closed it down. Warner Brothers is like, nope, can't do that. So it was open, now it's closed. Oh, man. In Harry Potter, what's the name of the game where teams fly on broomsticks to score points with balls?
3: Quidditch.
1: It seems Canada's been gatekeeping a delicious flavor of Doritos, you guys. Until now, it's coming to the U.S. Doritos Ultimate Garlic Parm flavor. It's supposed to be delicious. Can't wait to try it. Cool Ranch Doritos came out in the 80s or 90s.
3: Oh, no. I'm going to say the 90s.
1: Out of respect, Jimmy Kimmel and Jimmy Fallon will air a rerun on Stephen Colbert's final night, which is happening on the 21st. His farewell guests include Tom Hanks and Julia Louis-Dreyfus. On Seinfeld, what's the name of the diner that the gang always hang out at?
3: Oh my gosh.
1: Danielle, are you a big Seinfeld fan?
3: I am. I can't believe I remember.
1: Oh, your brain farting.
3: Oh my gosh. Okay, pass on that. I can't remember.
1: That's a pass. Come on in, Tracy. All right, how did you do today, Danielle?
3: I think I did pretty well.
1: You did okay. You did okay, Tracy. Got your work cut out for you. Are you ready?
2: Ready.
1: Have there been more Fast and Furious movies or Friday the 13th movies?
2: It's going to be a total guess, and I'm going to say Fast and Furious.
1: Also guessed by Danielle, you're both wrong. There have been 13 Friday the 13th movies.
2: Wow.
3: That's
1: Fast
3: crazy.
1: And Furious, only 10. All right. Here we go. Question number two. Back in the 90s, what kind of dog famously said, "Yo quiero Taco Bell"?
2: Oh, hua hua. Chihuahua.
1: Bonus points if you can remember the dog's name.
2: No.
1: Gidget. That dog's name was Gidget.
2: Really?
1: Yeah, fun fact, right? You both got it right. Good job, Danielle. It's 1-1. In Harry Potter, what's the name of the game where teams fly on broomsticks to score points with balls?
2: Quidditch.
1: Quidditch is right. It's 2-2, Danielle. Good job. Question number four. Cool Ranch Doritos came out in the 80s or 90s? I don't remember a time when there wasn't Cool Ranch
2: That's
1: Doritos.
2: That's what I was just thinking, so I'm going to say 80s.
1: 1986. Can you believe it?
3: Oh, man.
2: I guess, yeah,
1: crazy,
2: because
1: right?
2: They've always been there.
1: Yeah. My kid's really into them. I think.
2: Oh, really?
1: And I just tried one the other day. I was like, oh.
2: They're garbage.
1: I remember loving them, but not anymore. Grew
2: them.
1: Out of that one.
2: One time at a sleepover, at a birthday party, they got Cool Ranch, and I was so upset.
1: Oh.
2: Because Mom didn't buy Doritos, and I didn't get to eat any.
1: Oh, man. All right, question number five. On Seinfeld, what was the name of the diner that the gang always hung out at?
2: I think it was just called Restaurant.
1: Restaurant? No, it had a name.
2: Like it has that. It says Restaurant outside.
1: Monks. It was Monks. That was hung out at Monks. Both got that one wrong with a final score of 3-2. Tracy does beat you today, Danielle.
3: Oh, man. I was so close. I had a lot of fun.
1: Tracy's record goes to 739 and 91. Before we let you go, give us your final words.
3: Hi, it's Danielle from Loveland, and I can't beat Tracy.
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5: Hello.
6: Hi, is this Jay?
5: Yeah, this is Jay.
6: Hi, Jay. This is Bubbles McGee, and I'm calling on behalf of my fellow colleagues, and we're reaching out to haunted houses around Denver and around Colorado, asking if they would consider pulling something that's been very bad for our business.
5: Okay. You wanted to tell me a little bit more about what you're talking about?
6: Jay, I have been a clown for about 20 years now, and every single year around Halloween, because of haunted houses and scary clowns, my business tanks. And right now, with the way the economy is, I really need to form an alliance with haunted houses that you pull all scary images of clowns and scary clowns out of your haunted house.
5: I run a haunted house. The whole point of this is to scare people using whatever means we have, and clowns is like one of our biggest things that we use. I mean, people love these things. What was that, a kazoo or something? What is that?
6: Jay, I am the founding member of a group of clowns called the Kazoonatics, and we have been a very successful clown group in Denver for the last 2 decades until now because of haunted houses like yours.
5: Are you crazy? What the hell is this? Kazooniacs?
6: Kazoonatics.
5: Because this is what I do for a living. This is my business. I'm a businessman. I'm in business to make money, scaring people, especially at Halloween, using any means necessary, and I'm not getting rid of my clowns. Knock it off.
6: We're just asking for an alliance with haunted houses that you pull clowns. We've actually gone so far as to form a Kazoonian.
5: I'm telling you that I'm not going to do it, number one. Number two, this is how I make my money. I'm a businessman. I'm in business to make money at Halloween. Will you knock it off?
6: This is how I make my money, and I'm standing up and doing what's right for me and the rest of the proud members of the Kazoonatics. I mean, how's Baggy Bridges supposed to go home? Look at his little clowns in the eye and say, Daddy can't feed you tonight. Business no good, son.
5: Are you, what is wrong with you? Stop it. If you blow that thing, I swear to God. If you blow that thing in me one more time, I'm going to come through this phone. I'm going to take that kazoo. I'm going to shove it in your clown shoe, and I'm going to shove that down your clown nose. One more time. Knock it off.
6: Jay.
5: What?
6: Unfortunately, because you're not willing to work with a Kazoonian, I'm going to have to reach out to local media.
5: I don't care who you reach out to. You can reach out to your mama's house if you want to. I'm not getting rid of my clowns. I'm not dealing with you anymore. And this call is about over.
6: All right. Then my next call is going to have to be to, I don't know, maybe like a local radio station and let them know how disappointed we are that you won't pull your scary clowns. I'm going to have to reach out to, you know, like a morning show in town.
5: Are you sure you're going to be able to reach out with them clown fingers you got? You may not be able to dial the phone to them. Apparently, the only place that you're able to dial to is me. And annoys the hell out of me.
6: 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Welcome to Phonanigans.
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0: Winter conditions continue to impact the high country. Traction laws are in effect on I-70 between Frisco and Georgetown, but I-70 is moving fairly nicely through the metro area. No delays on I-25 between Castle Rock and North Glen. Possible thunderstorms this afternoon, and a nice drive on those city streets right now. 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

0: Denver's number one for new country, 98.5 KYGO. Hello, good morning. Welcome to the day, everybody.
1: Oh, this rain is beautiful.
0: It is beautiful.
1: I like to call it socked in. We're socked in.
0: We are very socked in for the next couple of days,
1: yes.
0: Especially today.
1: Cold.
0: Did you guys get the freeze warning on your phone?
1: Yes, I did. What you doing with your tomato plants? Bringing them in.
0: That basil.
1: You gotta bring them in.
0: I mean, we're gonna harden you today, but by tonight, you're coming right inside this home. You're gonna be tucked away.
1: Now, for people that can't bring in their tomato plants because they're in the ground, you just gotta cover them a little bit. Put maybe like a bucket on them.
0: A little blankie.
1: You'll be fine.
0: The weekend was great, everybody. Of course, coming in this morning, a lot to talk about with the ACM Awards returning to Vegas last night.
1: All right, Shania.
0: Okay. Right,
1: let's go,
0: and
1: girls.
0: I feel like that's actually all right.
1: All right. She did it.
0: Okay, the best part about award shows, especially with country award shows, right?
1: Yeah.
0: Like, you get to see all your favorite performers, and then you really get to see, like, I got to see this great example last night of the women sitting together and all really supporting
1: like
0: each Lainey, other, which
1: Ella,
0: was so great.
1: Miranda, they
0: yes.
1: were all very supportive of each other. I loved that.
0: It was giving very Faith Hill, Martina McBride, that when the women were so huge in the 90s, and they all wrote together. I'm like, oh, I love this about country. So country's in a good spot.
1: I know, everybody.
2: But the dudes, they had a different tables. Stapleton was over here. Why didn't the guys sit together, too, like their own little table?
0: Well, you know, I
2: the guys
0: I thought,
2: need to come together.
0: No, they did just fine last night.
1: Ella killed it, though.
0: Ella won all
1: of the awards.
0: Nailed it. Lainey, most nominated, walked away with none last night. Lots to get to this morning, KYGO.

0: They did just fine last night.
1: Ella killed it, though. She
0: Ella
1: won all of the awards.
0: Nailed it. Lainey, most nominated, walked away with none last night. Lots to get to this morning, KYGO.

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1: Good morning, Carlos. How you doing today?
2: Hi, Carlos.
3: Hi, I'm doing good, thank you.
1: Good.
2: Doing a whole lot better if you want $1,000. How confident are you?
3: Yeah. I've been practicing. I stayed up last night and watching some of your videos.
1: Oh, really?
2: That's awesome. He did his homework.
1: Yeah, he did? Okay, so you know the keys to this game.
3: I'm going to try, yeah.
2: All right, your first question. Who do you want given your questions today?
3: Can I do Fizz?
2: You sure can. All right, 10 questions, 60 seconds. Carlos, you know the deal. If you get them all right, it's $1,000. If you don't know the answer to something, just say pass and I'll come back to it if there's time, okay? First answer you give me,
3: that's good.
2: The one I'm going to take. Carlos, your $1,000 minute starts now. Which shoe line's slogan is just do it?
3: Nike.
2: Who wrote The Lorax and The Cat in the Hat?
3: Dr. Seuss.
2: What document begins with the words, we the people?
3: Constitution.
2: Mackenzie?
3: Yeah,
2: Mackenzie Blackwood and Scott Wedgwood are goalies for which hockey team?
3: Pass.
2: Which U.S. state has the largest population?
3: California.
2: Which Suits actress did Prince Harry marry?
3: Pass.
2: In The Wizard of Oz, what was the name of Dorothy's dog?
3: Toto.
2: Which state's capital is Concord?
3: Pass.
2: Which streaming platform will you find The Traitors and Twisted Metal?
4: Twisted Metal.
1: Let's finish it.
3: Pass.
1: All right, pass on that one. Well, here's the good news, Carlos. You didn't get any wrong.
2: You did great, Carlos.
1: That's great. You passed on a bunch. You made it through 9 questions. I know you would know it. Probably just threw you off, but Blackwood and Wedgwood, Avs, right here, our goalies.
3: That's right.
1: Sometimes when those sneak in there, you tend to overthink it a little, you know?
2: And Prince Harry married Meghan Markle. There you go, Carlos. Next time you play, you're winning. Have a great day.
3: Sounds good. Thank you.
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6: Sitting here stuck in traffic.
7: Winter conditions are impacting the high country with traction laws in effect on I-70 between Frisco and Georgetown. Not a bad drive on I-70 through the metro area. We're likely to see showers with thunderstorms possible today. I-25 nice and easy through the city, but we do have an accident in the right lane of the ramp from northbound I-25 to eastbound I-70, and that's causing some slowing back to Park Ave. This report is sponsored by Plumline Services. 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I'm Jen So, that's traffic on

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2: 6:30. Good morning. Day after the ACM's return to Vegas. We'll get into the big winners and performances in 30 seconds.
3: All right. So go back to Saturday. We're like, oh, so you're saying there's a chance Joker might be the MVP?
4: No.
3: And then yesterday, SGA. SGA
4: it's
3: got the MVP.
4: SGA.
3: I know.
4: It's
3: 2 years
4: so
3: in
4: gross.
3: A row.
4: It's so gross.
3: So gross. Thunder's probably going to.
4: Just
3: really
4: me
3: well
4: saying so gross, he's taking like 55 more free throws.
3: I know. Hey, Michael, and I'm going to do this for you, Big Mike. Michael, Moonwalked its way back into the number one movie.
5: Thank you.
3: Michael is the number one movie in the country after 4 weekends. People are loving this movie.
4: Why
3: I got
4: to
3: see
4: that
3: it.
4: To Denver. You did it for Big Mike, but Denver had to hear that joke. Like,
3: apologies, Denver.
5: It was an amazing joke, Fizz. I like it.
2: ACM's last night in Vegas, returning to Vegas. So was that sparkle of... You know, the electricity of Vegas there. Well, big winner of the night last night, Ella Langley.
6: I just want to be hurt so bad, it hurts so bad, it hurts so bad. I just want to be hurt.
5: Clap, clap.
3: I'm not sure she hit every note correctly there. But her dress was really pretty.
2: Oh, my gosh. She looked so stunning last night. She looked so stunning last night. The reason I bring her up first is because she won every award well-deserved without a doubt.
3: Seven.
2: It was Ella's year.
3: Yep.
2: So I was really surprised when she did a stripped-down version of that song in Vegas. Yeah. I was like, boy, I thought this would have been the twirling Ella and big performance. So that, to me, I guess, was the most surprising performance of the night.
5: Well, but when you get 7 out of 7, you're surely entertainer of the year, right?
3: No,
2: went to Cody Johnson.
7: Whether we're happy or sad, I get to convey that through this thing that God gave me called music, and I don't know that it's the greatest drug that has ever been introduced on planet Earth.
3: Well, that's nice.
2: Aw, Cody is so nice.
3: Deserving, I'm not sure.
2: So
3: that's a debate.
2: With award shows, we can always get into this. I'm going to go. I would go on the record with anybody that ever asked for a quote. Last night's show was such a safe play miss for me.
3: Yeah.
2: And I was so bummed. I felt like there was moments of almost even like pandering of like, what are we doing? Country, we are country music right now is leading America as far as formats go. And coming out and everyone playing it super, super, super safe on everything.
3: Yeah.
2: When you look at highlight performances, who is your highlight? Exactly. Who was the highlight last night?
5: I thought Kane Brown did a great job with Woman. That was really good.
2: That was fun. It was a fun performance.
3: Yeah, it was fine.
2: My highlight, Tucker Wetmore.
3: I missed that one. I tuned in an hour late. I didn't see all the earlier performances.
2: He ripped it last night, and it was really, really fun. But when you're saying, like, in the middle of the crowd, that was the highlight. So we were missing those big superstars doing big superstar things.
3: Yeah, it was very disconnected. You're in Vegas. You haven't been in Vegas for a while, and then you give us this. It was so meh. It was just meh, all of it.
2: It felt like that.
3: Yeah, right?
2: Last night. And I mean, I love country music in my soul, and I was just waiting
3: for disrespect to Cody Johnson, but Ella Langley wins 7 awards last night and is not even in the conversation for Entertainer of the Year. That's a miss. Cody Johnson, sorry, bro.
2: The only like Ella winning last night was all yes. Parker McCollum winning Album of the Year, big yes for me.
3: Okay,
2: it was like that was one where I'm like, okay, it didn't feel like it was somewhat planted. That album is so good that it felt deserved.
3: And Shania Twain, she hosted last night.
2: She did.
3: Okay, here's Dan and Shay.
5: They killed it last night. Dan and Shay's performance was really good last
2: really
5: night.
2: Really emotional performance last night of this song right here. It's their new one, Say So, KYGO.

0: Denver is number one for new country, 98.5 KYGO. 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
1: Nailed it.
0: He is so talented.
1: So good. Have you guys seen previews for this new movie called Pressure?
2: Yes. It's really good.
1: It looks really good. Four tickets to the advanced screening up for grabs right now going down at the C Film Center. Just be caller number 20, 303-713-0985 right now. Good luck.
3: Sitting here stuck in traffic.
4: As you make your way around town, we're seeing light traffic volume on those highways and city streets. I-25 is moving freely between Castle Rock and North Glen. Earlier accident quickly cleared. Northbound I-25 on that ramp to eastbound I-70. I-70 nice and easy through the city. No delays, but we do have a crash on the shoulder westbound I-76 at I-270. 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I'm Jen, so that's traffic

0: Grab some friends and an ice-cold Mountain Dew today.
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0: a star that's playing Red Rocks this summer. He has set the bar for great shows last week here in Denver. Yes. Oh, boy. Anytime we get called around this time of year saying you should prank a teacher, I'm like, all right, you need to sign your own waiver.
1: It's real touch and go.
0: We're going to call up Dana here. She was set up by another teacher for Fananigans. And we'll pretend the survey you took, you accidentally signed up for summer school.
1: Oh, God.
2: Hello?
0: Hi, is this Dana?
2: Hi, yes.
0: Dana, this is Shar. I'm actually calling from the district office. How are you today?
2: Oh, hi, I'm good. How are you?
0: I am doing well, and I want to thank you so much for your generosity. We haven't met in person, but I can't wait to thank you in person. I'm just so blown away.
2: Yeah, no problem. Any time.
0: So with volunteering for the summer party, I think your first report day is going to be next Tuesday, it looks like.
2: Reporting for what?
0: For the summer party that's running next Tuesday through August.
2: Okay, well, I signed up for the summer, just the party.
0: Yes, yep, that's exactly right. I have it right here. You signed up for the summer party, which is actually what we're calling summer school this year because we find it's a more positive word and it leads to a more positive environment for the kids that have to go to summer party this year.
2: That's really interesting because I thought that, you know, summer party I thought was a just kind of like a one day, like I thought it was a, you know, like an event. You said through August?
0: Yes. So you will be reporting on Tuesday. You're actually going to have four interns reporting to you. So if you could start planning your lesson now, and you'll run through August right up to when school starts again.
2: Like that's summer school. I signed up just for the party and not anything like that.
0: You keep saying just for the party. That there is no party. The party runs from, you know, the first week where school is out until the first week that school starts again. And the fact that you're doing this voluntarily really shows how much you care about these kids.
2: You know, I don't remember seeing anything about that in the sign up. And I'm pretty sure that what I signed up for was not this at all, actually. I signed up for the party. I'm certainly not volunteering for the whole summer. I mean, I don't know what exactly you guys are talking about.
0: So that was all in the details on that. I'm surprised as a teacher you didn't read the fine print.
2: Okay, you know, I looked at it and I signed up and it said summer party. You know, I mean, obviously, what was I to expect? I mean, that's what it says.
0: If you could go pull up that email. What else is in that email is all the details and all the report days. And we're not really taking any vacation weeks in the middle of that. Oh, okay. So I need to make sure that you're committing your entire summer because again, those four interns are going to be depending on you.
2: Okay. You know what? There actually, you know what? There is no way that I am working for free over the summer. I do not get paid enough throughout the entire year. And like, this is the only time that I have to do anything in my personal life. And now you're asking me to do 3 solid months of work for free because of a misunderstanding. There is no way I'm doing this. I need you to take my name off the list.
0: We do provide free lunch.
2: Oh, okay. Well, that's great. But you know what? That is not really going to cut it for me. I mean, I'm not getting paid.
0: But we are giving you the opportunity to shape the lives of students throughout the hot summer months. Now, with the electricity bills, too, I do want to say we're not going to turn the air conditioning on. That's in the details, too. So just make sure that you come.
2: Wow.
0: This is why we're doing some of the weeks focused around fun in the sun and water.
2: So I'm going to be sweating and hot and not getting paid.
0: Which is why we're thanking you for volunteering.
2: No, I'm not volunteering. I don't want to volunteer. This is not, like, I'm not doing this. This is completely a misunderstanding and a lack of information and transparency.
0: Now, do you feel like you have a good relationship with the other third grade teachers at the school?
2: I mean, well, yeah, of course. I had no idea. I don't know if any of them are trapped in this situation, but I'm definitely going to be asking around.
0: No, they didn't sign up. You're the only one that signed up at your school.
2: Oh, great. Yeah, I'm sure I am because of a huge mistake. We need to figure something out here because I don't think I'm going to be able to do this.
0: And the reason none of the other teachers signed up for the summer party is because it doesn't actually exist. This is Tracy and Fizz.
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0: 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Officially welcome to Denver very soon.
1: Oh,
0: very
1: less
0: soon.
1: Less than 2 weeks.
0: We have your shot at those tickets coming up. Give us like an hour. We'll get you all the details on that. That's exciting stuff.
1: That's going to be awesome.
0: You ready to break a world record in Colorado?
1: Yes, I am.
0: The best way ever?
1: Yes, I am.
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3: 7:05. Now this combines two of our favorite things. Guys, we could be a part of this world record in Colorado. We'll talk about it in 30 seconds.
4: ACMs went down last night in Vegas. Ella swept 7 for 7. It was her night. She looked great. Congratulations, Ella. Cody Johnson won Entertainer of the Year, and Shania Twain hosted. All right, so McGregor Square is hosting a bunch of Avs watch parties starting on Wednesday. Now, here's the deal. The first Avs watch party is going to be $10, 21 and up. The second one's going to be $15. Third and fourth, $15. These are all 21 and up, but that's going to be a fun outdoor vibe.
3: Surge pricing?
4: It is surge pricing. It's crazy, right?
3: Going up, probably because it's a weekend.
4: And I was thinking about taking my kids, but this is very much 21 and up.
3: This is going to be really, really fun. Here we go. That's the highlight of the week so far. All right, if you want to be a part of this world record celebrating Colorado's 150th birthday,
4: and of course,
3: the 250th birthday of the United States, let's get some coffee and donuts, shall we?
4: Yep.
3: And a 14er. So you could be a part of this by dunking your donut and your coffee on the top of Pike's Peak.
4: Fun.
3: You know the little donuts that they have?
4: Yeah. Well, no. I've never been up there. I've never done it. Lived here all my life. Never done it.
3: Me either.
4: But I like driving to Dunk Donuts. I've never climbed Pike's Peak.
3: So
4: drive up there.
3: Pike's Peak is one of those where it is such a hard 14er to do because you start so much lower that I don't know if mentally I can get up there and see somebody in their Subaru dunking a donut after I just... This took me 9 hours. Nine? Look at you and your fresh legs.
5: I was going to say,
3: really?
5: This sounded like something that you were making up to make help inspire Fizz to do a 14er.
4: Not working. It's not working.
3: First of all, I would never allow you on this show to drive up to the top of Pike's Peak and say you did a 14er.
4: Did a 14er.
3: And you know that. You already know that about me.
5: Set a record while doing it.
3: So, these donuts at the top of Pike's Peak that I've heard so much about, and this is someone who's done 11 14ers. Mm. Thank you. Mm. I don't know if I'll ever know the taste of them. I don't know. But this is very Colorado to do.
4: Trying to get 250 people to do it. So evidently the record is 249. Somebody else in the world has done this. 249 people on top of 14er. Trying to get 250.
3: If we could just get that one more. KYGO, you're our only hope in trending this morning to get one more. 7:30, I'll put $100 on the line. If you could take me down, Can't Beat Tracy is on the way.
4: And we got your birthday bash. Take us to see Flatland Cavalry after 8 KYGO.

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2: Sitting here stuck in traffic.
3: We continue to see some winter conditions in the high country. Traction laws in effect on I-70 between Frisco and Georgetown. I-70 all clear through the metro area. Southbound I-25 a little slow between 104th and 84th, and slow southbound between I-76 and 6th Ave. Crash cleared westbound I-76 at I-270. Accident also cleared eastbound E-470 just near Ireland Way. 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

0: KYGO. Good morning. It's Tracy and Fizz. Rainy Monday morning. You're inside today. You're buying your birthday bash tickets. How about that?
1: How about that? Yes. Mm-hmm. Birthday bash, like almost a month away, is crazy.
0: Promise it won't be this rainy.
1: June 20th. We'll see you there. No ticket over $100. And these guys up for Band of the Year last night. Group of the Year at the ACMs.
0: Can't wait to see Flatland Cavalry play Birthday Bash. Can't be Tracy in five. This never comes.

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1: Hi, Christina from Littleton. Welcome to Can't Beat Tracy.
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3: Hello.
1: This is 5 pop culture questions. If you get more right than Tracy, you're going to win $100 of her own money, okay?
3: Okay.
1: All ties go to Tracy. Christina, it's up to you to kick her out of the room.
3: Hi, Tracy.
4: Hi, good luck.
1: All right, let's get you some cash. We're all rooting for you. Question number one. Will Smith is going to be in a new movie. It's called Supermax, an action thriller about two FBI agents investigating a murder inside the world's most secure prison. Cool. In the Men in Black movies, Will Smith was Agent J or Agent K?
3: Agent K.
1: Happy birthday to a national treasure, Tina Fey. She is 56 today. Tina Fey played Liz Lemon on which TV sitcom? It's a great show. I just started rewatching it again.
3: It's not Parks and Rec.
1: It's not Parks and Rec.
3: I'm gonna go with Parks and Rec.
1: Not Parks and Rec.
3: No.
1: Anything? Anything?
3: Oh my gosh, I can see the show.
1: So
3: no.
1: Good. Is that a pass?
3: In a pass.
1: Okay. Ben and Jerry's, they're dropping two new flavors. Key lime pie and black raspberry fudge chunk. Sounds delicious. Yum. You can only find them in their scoop shops, just so you know. Ben and Jerry's is famously headquartered in which state?
3: California.
1: No, I'll let you guess again.
3: Really sick today. Is it here in Colorado?
1: It is not in Colorado. One more guess.
3: Oregon.
1: We'll go with Oregon. In case you missed it, Jason Biggs and his wife are getting a divorce after 18 years of marriage. That's a bummer. Jennifer Coolidge played whose mom in American Pie?
3: Stifler's mom.
1: All right. Terry Crews has a new gig. He'll be hosting a new show on Food Network called 100 Cooks. They're calling it the biggest home cook competition of all time. Terry Crews sang 1,000 Miles by Vanessa Carlton in which 2004 movie?
3: White Chicks.
1: Come on in, Tracy. How did you do today, Christina?
3: Started off real rocky.
1: Yep. But you finished strong. So let's see how Tracy does. Are you ready?
2: Ready.
1: Okay, here we go. Question number one. In the Men in Black movies, Will Smith was Agent J or Agent K?
2: Ooh. Oh, going to be
1: hey,
2: a real
1: Hey, Big Mike,
2: guess.
1: Do you know this one? Off the top of your head? No.
2: I'm going to say K.
1: Also guessed by Christina, you're both wrong. He was Agent J. I had to Google that one. All right, question number two. Tina Fey played Liz Lemon on which TV sitcom?
2: 30 Rock.
1: It is 30 Rock. I'm rewatching it. It's so funny.
2: I have yet
1: it's
2: to
1: so
2: watch
1: good.
2: That whole series.
1: Oh, God, you got to watch it. It's so good. All right, question number three. Ben and Jerry's is famously headquartered in which state?
2: Rhode Island?
1: Final answer.
2: Yeah.
1: It's Vermont.
2: Vermont.
1: Everybody knows that, except for you two ladies.
2: Yeah, everybody except for 100% of the people guessing.
1: Vermont. All right. Here we go. Question number four. Jennifer Coolidge played whose mom in American Pie?
2: Stifler's mom.
1: Stifler! You got that right, Christina. Nailed it. Awesome. That was her peak. I mean, she was peak.
2: Oh, Stifler's she was
1: mom.
2: So funny.
1: That was great. It was great. All right, here we go. Question number five. And Christina got this immediately, Tracy. I don't think you're gonna. Terry Crews sang 1,000 Miles by Vanessa Carlton in which 2004 movie?
2: Terry Crews. I don't know who that is.
1: All right, well.
2: Would the context help me at all with this?
1: No, he's going to be hosting a new show on Food Network. He's also the host of America's Got Talent.
2: I have no idea.
1: Yeah? This will put him on the map. White Chicks. That's such a good scene.
2: Yeah.
1: Yeah, good job, Christina. You nailed that one with a final score of 2-2. Tracy beats you today, Christina. All ties go to Tracy. Tough round today.
3: Oh, goodness. That was a rough round.
2: It's so fun having you on, though. And you know what? We're going to get you a pair of tickets. My favorite band out right now, Turnpike Troubadours, playing Ford Amphitheater this weekend. We'll send you there, okay?
3: Oh, my gosh. Thank you.
1: You're going to have the best time. Tracy's record goes to 742 and 91. Before we let you go, give us your final words.
3: Oh, this is Christina from Littleton, and I still can't beat Tracy.
1: Sign up to play if you think you can, KYGO.com. Birthday bash tickets to see Flatland Cavalry. It's going to happen 8:30, KYGO. I don't

0: WYGO. That is Elle Langley, walked away with every award she was nominated for last night at the ACMs, and well-deserved.
1: All seven.
0: This is our superstar right now. We're going to see her very soon in Denver with Morgan Wallen. We've got details on getting your tickets coming up after 8.
1: All right, I've got a sentence for you that it's going to take you. It's like we're 1987. Swatch watches causing chaos around the country.
0: Oh, my. My babysitter had one. I was so jealous when I was a kid.
1: Swatch watches were it.
0: They were the biggest deal.
1: And then you get
2: the
1: rubber to cover them up. And like,
0: yes.
1: I can see it in my brain.
0: Put 6 or 7 of them. Yes, kids, 6, 7. All the way up your arms. Yes.
1: Watches.
0: That's where I left Swatch. So when I see the headline that Cherry Creek store, the Swatch store shut down over the weekend and chaos around the whole world with Swatch. What happened?
1: Well, I've got a question. My first question is, there's still Swatch watch stores?
0: We'll start there. Because I didn't know that either. Let alone like 7 o'clock in the morning on Saturday when Swatch released this watch, there was so much chaos that it remained closed here in Denver yesterday.
1: All over the country, stores were pure chaos. What is this thing?
2: Royal Pop is the thing. Royal Pop Swatch
1: okay,
2: watch.
1: So it's
2: Audemars Piguet. So Audemars Piguet is like all their watches go for tens of thousands of dollars.
0: Is that a person?
1: Yeah, I don't know anything about
0: watches. Is
1: that Rolex?
0: You threw it out there, so I didn't. What is Audemars Piguet? Right. Oh, you know.
1: Oh, onomatopoeia.
0: Yeah.
1: Onomatopoeia.
0: Yes.
2: It's one of those words that have 84 letters that aren't pronounced, so I wanted to make sure I said it right. But
1: yeah, so this one's like $450. It's like a dangler. It's not a real watch. You like wrap it around your jeans or something.
0: I want one.
1: You do?
0: I look at them. They're really cool. I want one of these now.
2: It's a pocket watch.
1: What does it do? But for $400, what does it do?
0: Ooh, tell time.
1: Oh, it does?
0: Yes.
1: My phone can do that.
0: You're going to hook this watch right on the pocket where you also put your phone, regardless of like whether you want one or not. And I'm kidding. I don't think I would ever buy one of these. But when something is this big, we haven't seen a story like this in Denver where it shut down for another day.
1: I know.
0: A location. Not even the barista did that.
1: Yeah. No.
2: Those Stanley Cups at Target, they still managed to keep the store open.
0: Thank you, right? If you've got the wicked cup from Target, I mean, did somebody use that for assaulting another person for a Swatch watch? How crazy are we getting
1: here? Why are we Swatch watches? I can't believe it. I can't believe 40 years later, this is a thing.
0: I blame the Michael movie. Everyone's going back.
2: They were trying to go to the Cherry Creek movie screening, the 10 o'clock screening, and they're like, oh, there's some Swatch watches. Let's get in line.
1: Blame the Michael
0: movie. Let's go 80s
1: with
0: it. KYGO, good morning.

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0: Denver is number one for new country, 98.5 KYGO. It is Tracy and Fizz. Good morning. Okay, anytime somebody requests us to prank someone, especially a teacher in May, sign a waiver.
1: We're T's and P's teachers right now. Last week or two, this is rude.
0: This is so funny. So Dana is a third grade teacher. The other third grade team members are setting her up for this prank and just accidentally, maybe, possibly signed up for summer school.
1: Oh, no.
2: Hello?
0: Hi, is this Dana?
2: Hi, yes.
0: Dana, this is Char. I'm actually calling from the district office. How are you today?
2: Oh, hi, I'm good. How are you?
0: I am doing well, and I want to thank you so much for your generosity. We haven't met in person, but I can't wait to thank you in person. I'm just so blown away.
2: Yeah, no problem. Anytime.
0: So with volunteering for the summer party, I think your first report day is going to be next Tuesday, it looks like.
2: Reporting for what?
0: For the summer party that's running next Tuesday through August.
2: Okay, well, I signed up for the summer, just the party.
0: Yes. Yep, that's exactly right. I have it right here. You signed up for the summer party, which is actually what we're calling summer school this year because we find it's a more positive word and it leads to a more positive environment for the kids that have to go to summer party this year.
2: That's really interesting because I thought that, you know, summer party I thought was a just kind of like a one day, like I thought it was a, you know, like an event. You said through August?
0: Yes. So you will be reporting on Tuesday. You're actually going to have four interns reporting to you. So if you could start planning your lesson now, and you'll run through August right up to when school starts again.
2: Wait, like that's summer school. I signed up just for the party and not anything like
0: that. Yeah, you keep saying just for the party. That there is no party. The party runs from, you know, the first week where school is out until the first week that school starts again. And the fact that you're doing this voluntarily really shows how much you care about these kids.
2: You know, I don't remember seeing anything about that in the sign up. And I'm pretty sure that what I signed up for was not this at all, actually. I signed up for the party. I'm certainly not volunteering for the whole summer. I mean, I don't know what exactly you guys are talking about.
0: So that was all in the details on that. I'm surprised as a teacher you didn't read the fine print.
2: Okay, you know, I looked at it and I signed up and it said summer party. You know, I mean, obviously, what was I to expect? I mean, that's what it says.
0: If you could go pull up that email. What else is in that email is all the details and all the report days. And we're not really taking any vacation weeks in the middle of that. Okay. So I need to make sure that you're committing your entire summer because again, those four interns are going to be depending on you.
2: Okay. You know what? There actually, you know what? There is no way that I am working for free over the summer. I do not get paid enough throughout the entire year. And like, this is the only time that I have to do anything in my personal life. And now you're asking me to do 3 solid months of work for free because of a misunderstanding. There is no way I'm doing this. I need you to take my name off the list.
0: We do provide free lunch.
2: Oh, okay. Well, that's great. But you know what? That is not really going to cut it for me. I mean, I'm not getting paid.
0: But we are giving you the opportunity to shape the lives of students throughout the hot summer months. Now, with the electricity bills, too, I do want to say we're not going to turn the air conditioning on. That's in the details, too. So just make sure that you come.
2: Wow.
0: This is why we're doing some of the weeks focused around fun in the sun and water.
2: So I'm going to be sweating and hot and not getting paid.
0: Which is why we're thanking you for volunteering.
2: No, I'm not volunteering. I don't want to volunteer. This is not, like, I'm not doing this. This is completely a misunderstanding and a lack of information and transparency.
0: Now, do you feel like you have a good relationship with the other third grade teachers at the school?
2: I mean, well, yeah, of course. I had no idea. I don't know if any of them are trapped in this situation, but I'm definitely going to be asking around.
0: No, they didn't sign up. You're the only one that signed up at your school.
2: Oh, great. Yeah, I'm sure I am because of a huge mistake. We need to like figure something out here because I don't think I'm going to be able to do this.
0: And the reason none of the other teachers signed up for the summer party is because it doesn't actually exist. This is Tracy and Fizz.
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4: Who knows I got a time. 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

0: Denver is number one for new country, 98.5 KYGO. It is Tracy and Fizz. Okay, we know Morgan Wallen, Elle Langley, Brooks and Dunn, they're all coming to town, coming up for what's going to be the biggest shows of the summer. We love to get you into these shows. 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
1: 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The more of these you get in, the better chance you have winning tickets.
0: Hometown.
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1: To 303-713-0985. Do that right now. You got a chance to win.
0: I love it. I love it.
1: All right, big concert announcement. We're going to play Stella Lefty and then give you a huge concert announcement that's going to be trending this morning. Next, KYG.

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3: 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There was a chance this weekend the Joker was going to be the MVP. Not so much. SGA got it for the second year in a row.
2: Well, did you see how far, even in the voting, how far back he was from SGA? It's disgusting. It's just like this guy.
3: So dumb.
2: They're just launching that team. That team's going to win. It's already over. Don't even watch it.
3: Yep,
4: Joker was out an entire month, and his numbers were better.
3: It makes no sense to
2: me. Ridiculous. Last night, the ACM Awards, walking away with every single award that she was nominated for, which means 7. Ella Langley?
3: Anybody else disappointed that she did a stripped-down version of that song? It was Vegas. I wanted a big production.
2: I did, too. I wanted a bigger production for the entire ACM.
3: Sure.
2: We all love Ella in this room,
3: yes.
2: But let's be honest. She has skyrocketed, and it's because she is such a force on stage. You look at her, and it's very Stevie Nicks, almost. And so to see her, I appreciate the artistry, but
3: so
2: I was like...
3: Oh, but it's Vegas.
2: No,
3: I wanted fireworks and bangs.
2: Yes!
3: That's all I wanted.
2: Yes!
4: But the good news, 7 for 7, so I'm sure she got Entertainer of the Year, right?
3: She did not.
2: Oh, no. Mm. Entertainer of the Year was, you know, the big tour of
3: Cody
2: Johnson.
3: Cody Johnson.
2: Oh, really?
5: Whether we're happy or sad, I get to convey that through this thing that God gave me called music, and I don't know that it's the greatest drug that has ever been introduced on planet Earth.
2: Love Cody. Love
3: Absolutely.
2: Cody. Love him. Love him. But you just kind of go, where are these
3: How was
2: awards?
3: Ella not even up for Entertainer of the Year? She won 7 awards last night, and she's not even in the category.
2: I thought she would have been, too. But winning all of them, great. Lainey was the most nominated artist last night, walked away with none. None last night. So I would have to say, you know, when it came to this show coming back to Vegas, everything felt like it was stripped down, and I was so surprised. Mm-hmm. I thought country played it so safe last night, where it would have been really fun.
3: Casey came out and took us through a tour of a grocery store.
2: Sitting on that washing machine in the beginning. We all knew what she was singing about.
3: I know. It was a miss for me. Shania Twain, I feel like she hosted. And there we go.
2: We'll leave that there. We'll leave that one hanging. I agree with you. I don't even want to like it.
4: When Shania won her first award, she wasn't able to... Dolly was the one presenting, and it was Entertainer of the Year. So when Shania said, if this person isn't here, I'll give... I was like, oh, Morgan Wallen's going to win Entertainer of the Year. It's going to make sense.
3: And then
4: Cody Johnson.
2: Yeah. Or Megan Maroney. She was up too, and she wasn't there last night.
3: She was at a wedding. She was in a wedding.
2: I thought that was so cute that she came out and said, like, hey, before any rumors start, I'm in a wedding, so back off. I'm nominated for a bunch of these tonight, and you won't see my face because I'm catching the bouquet.
3: Yeah.
2: 8:35. We've got $1,000 coming your way in our $1,000 minute. You can sign up for that, KYGO.com.
3: And we'll hook you up with birthday bash tickets, too, to see Flatland Cavalry, KYGO.
6: Sitting here stuck in traffic.
7: Winter conditions continue to impact the high country with traction laws in effect on I-70 between Frisco and Georgetown, and a rollover accident coming in westbound I-70 at Loveland Pass. Stop and go speeds in the area. I-70 still running slow through the metro area. I-25 heavy between Centennial and Westminster, but no new delays overall around the city. 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

0: Denver is number one for new country, 98.5 KYGO. It's Tracy and Fizz. Yeah, we got these Morgan Wallen tickets to give away every hour, getting you a word that you need to be texting in to score these tickets with KYGO.
1: 9 o'clock, we got your next word.
0: You know, KYGO has been a part of Colorado forever, for decades. We celebrate birthday bash because of that. So I look at this story and go, I feel like we maybe missed an opportunity, you guys.
1: Oh, no.
0: So Colorado is turning 150 this year. The United States of America is turning 250 this year, and someone else comes up with a great idea to set a world record on top of Pikes Peak by dunking their Pikes Peak donuts and coffee at the same time for their birthday.
1: You had me at donuts. I'm in.
0: Well,
1: I don't have to climb it. I can drive up this one. This one I can drive up.
0: 14er, I was ready, but this one, this 14er, I don't do, because if I take 9 hours of hiking and see your dumb Subaru up there and you're eating a donut when I arrive, fresh legs.
1: Cheapens it, doesn't it?
0: It cheapens it a lot. It cheapens it a lot. But this is a very Colorado thing that's going to be really fun. I'm like, why didn't we think of a better thing to do?
2: They're looking at, we could,
3: 250 people to all simultaneously dunk a donut into their coffee

0: on a 14er. That is, that is an awesome world record to get.
1: That is a very, that's it. Only
0: so Colorado.
1: Colorado.
0: Yes. Right?
1: Or do I attempt this summer to get the most people to do, like, I don't know, a yoga move on their paddleboard and fall off at the same time?
0: Oh, you could do that.
1: Maybe. Yeah.
2: I bet I could do the most quarts of Santiago green chili while doing the most steps at Red Rocks.
0: I wonder how many sopapillas I could eat at Casa Bonita in one sitting.
1: You guys, all you went straight food.
2: They're doing donuts.
1: Like, maybe a world record for, can you actually find parking at Chatfield when you want a paddleboard?
0: There you go.
1: That fastest could be a world record.
2: Spot finder.
1: Right? There you go. Okay, Kylie, if you could set your own record in Colorado, what would it be?
3: I want to climb the Manitou Incline.
0: So you would do it faster than anybody else, setting the world record with fastest or longest?
3: Probably the longest. Yeah. And just to complete it.
1: You would hold the world record for the longest time it takes to climb the Manitou Incline. My God, I'm a huge fan.
0: I'm right there with you.
2: 7 days and 21 minutes.
1: I love it. Have a great day.
3: Thank you.
0: Hi, Emily in Thornton. All right, so which Colorado record would you set?
4: Skiing every mountain in Colorado in a weekend.
0: Okay. Oh, in one weekend.
1: See, this is very opposite.
0: That's lofty. Yeah, like, I'm not sure that is even possible.
4: Between, I don't think it's possible, but
1: Emily and Kylie have very different motivators. Very different. Right? She wants to do all of them in one weekend.
0: Also, it would cost you $1 million,
1: yes!
0: Emily.
1: Yes! 303-713-0985. We have time to make all of these happen.
0: Yeah, let's do it.

0: Just how much fun can Tracy and Fizz fit into your morning?
1: We're going to trust their judgment. Or lack thereof. 98.5 KYGO.

0: Look, moving on.
1: Josh Ross, 98.5 KYGO. That one's hard for me.
2: Josh Ross is hard.
1: Josh Ross. Especially on a Monday, Josh. That's personal, dude. Okay, stop laughing.
2: We struggle with it every day.
1: We do. All right, we are loving this right now with Colorado attempting a world record on the top of Pikes Peak in honor of our 150th
2: donuts.
1: Birthday.
2: We're dipping donuts.
1: Dipping the world-famous Pikes Peak donuts. How many people can we get to do it? So we decided on a much lower scale of the KYGO morning show, what would it be if we could actually be a world record holder in our own state?
2: I love it.
1: I'm not happy with mine so far of paddleboarding in the yoga.
2: Yours was kind of boring.
1: Maybe my Jeep on top of how many 14ers? I get my Jeep up there.
2: Yeah, and I did the math. I think I could probably take down 12 sopapillas at Casa Bonita within an hour.
3: That won't break.
2: So that's got to be a record, right?
1: Okay, no? And not then 12? Do the high dive.
2: Okay,
1: take it over the top, Alicia. How about you?
4: This is so funny. I would try to go to every show at Red Rock.
2: That's a great
1: one. That's a really good one. Also,
2: why didn't we think of that?
1: $1 million.
2: I know. Also, $1 million to do that.
4: And also $1 million.
1: But you know what? I'll bring free donuts.
4: The beer would also be nice if you brought the free beer too. That would be great.
1: Free beer and donuts.
2: Got it. Deal.
1: On it, Alicia. Have a great day.
4: Thank you so much. You guys too. Appreciate you.
1: Jessica out of Longmont. Okay, if you could set your own Colorado record, what would it be for?
5: The most spontaneous trip.
2: Oh.
1: Okay.
2: Okay.
1: Where to first?
5: Somewhere in the mountains, just a random spot in the mountains.
1: Okay, so Jessica is now our new world record holder in the state of Colorado for being somewhere in the mountains right now.
3: Spontaneously.
1: I fully support it.
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1: Hi, Laura. How are you?
2: Hey, Laura.
3: Hi, I'm good. How are you?
1: We're good.
2: You're 60 seconds away from a grand. What are you buying first?
3: Oh, I don't know. We're probably paying some bills.
2: Okay. All right. That's fine. That's fine. Who do you want giving your questions today?
3: Well, they say if you can't beat them, join them. So let's go, Tracy.
1: Can't beat Tracy.
3: I did not beat you, so.
2: Took me a second, but I got it, Laura.
1: All right, I've got 10 questions, and you've got 60 seconds. If you get them all right, it's $1,000. If you don't know the answer to something, say pass. I'll come back to it at the end if there's time. But the first answer you give me is the one I have to take, okay?
3: Okay.
1: Let's do this, Laura. Your $1,000 minute starts now. Which state has a higher population, Colorado or Utah?
3: Ooh, let's go Colorado.
1: Ricotta, brie, and gouda are types of what?
3: Cheese.
1: Alfred Pennyworth is the name of which superhero's butler?
3: Pass.
1: Peyton Manning won a Super Bowl with the Broncos and which other team?
3: Oh, I know this one. Pass.
1: What is the name of the paper company in the TV sitcom The Office?
3: I never watched The Office. Pass that one.
1: Which U.S. president is featured on the $5 bill?
3: Hamilton.
1: Which element is the first on the periodic table?
3: Hydrogen.
1: Which Broadway musical holds the record for the longest running on Broadway?
3: Cats.
1: What is the largest animal on Earth today?
2: Biggin.
3: The blue whale.
2: Yes. You got that right, Laura. You did great today. You passed on a couple. You got a couple right. You did get two wrong, though. Look at that $5 bill again. You're going to see Abraham Lincoln.
3: Ah, Lincoln.
2: And Phantom of the Opera is the longest running Broadway musical.
3: Oh, see, wouldn't have thought of that one.
2: There we go.
1: Right?
2: There we go, Laura. We had a blast playing with you. You didn't win the grand. Have a beautiful day.
3: You too. Thank you. Bye.
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5: Sitting here stuck in traffic.
6: Winter conditions continue in the high country. Traction laws remain in effect on I-70 between Frisco and Georgetown. Earlier accident cleared, though. Westbound I-70 at Loveland Pass. And I-70 is moving stall and accident-free through the metro area. Still slow, though, between Federal and Pena. I-225, I-270 running heavy this morning as well. Crash in the left lane, westbound Highway 52 near I-25. 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

0: Denver is number one for new country, 98.5 KYGO. 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
1: All holding on by a string.
0: Yes, especially the teachers. So when other teachers, like the third grade group of teachers, want to prank one other teacher.
1: Oh, that's like, awesome.
0: It's fine. Sign a waiver because this wasn't on us. So we are going to call up this teacher and pretend that, Dana. You know how she offered to help at the summer party?
1: Yep.
0: That's actually summer school.
1: Oh, no.
2: Hello?
0: Hi, is this Dana?
2: Hi, yes.
0: Dana, this is Shar. I'm actually calling from the district office. How are you today?
2: Oh, hi, I'm good. How are you?
0: I am doing well, and I want to thank you so much for your generosity. We haven't met in person, but I can't wait to thank you in person. I'm just so blown away.
2: Yeah, no problem. Anytime.
0: So with volunteering for the summer party, I think your first report day is going to be next Tuesday, it looks like.
2: Reporting for what?
0: For the summer party that's running next Tuesday through August.
2: Okay, well, I signed up for the summer, just the party.
0: Yes, yep, that's exactly right. I have it right here. You signed up for the summer party, which is actually what we're calling summer school this year because we find it's a more positive word and it leads to a more positive environment for the kids that have to go to summer party this year.
2: That's really interesting because I thought that, you know, summer party, I thought was a, just kind of like a one day, like I thought it was a, you know, like an event. You said through August?
0: Yes. So, you will be reporting on Tuesday. You're actually going to have four interns reporting to you. So if you could start planning your lesson now and you'll run through August right up to when school starts again.
2: Like that's summer school. I signed up, just for the party and not, anything like
0: yeah,
2: that.
0: You keep saying just for the party that there is no party. The party runs from, you know, the first week where school is out until the first week that school starts again. And the fact that you're doing this voluntarily really shows how much you care about these kids.
2: You know, I don't remember seeing anything about that in the sign up. And I'm pretty sure that what I signed up for was not this at all, actually. I signed up for the party. I'm certainly not volunteering for the whole summer. I mean, I don't know what exactly you guys are talking about.
0: So that was all in the details on that. I'm surprised as a teacher, you didn't read the fine print.
2: Okay. You know, I looked at it and I signed up and it said, summer party, you know, I mean, obviously, what was I to expect? I mean, that's what it says.
0: If you could go pull up that email, what else is in that email is all the details and all the report days. And we're not really taking any vacation weeks in the middle of that. Oh, okay. So I need to make sure that you're committing your entire summer. Because again, those four interns are going to be depending on you.
2: Okay, you know what? There is actually, you know what? There is no way that I am working for free over the summer. I do not get paid enough throughout the entire year. And like, this is the only time that I have to do anything in my personal life. And now you're asking me to do 3 solid months of work for free because of a misunderstanding. There is no way I'm doing this. I need you to take my name off the list.
0: We do provide free lunch.
2: Oh, okay. Well, that's great. But you know what? That is not really going to cut it for me. I mean, I'm not getting paid.
0: But we are giving you the opportunity to shape the lives of students throughout the hot summer months. Now, with the electricity bills, too, I do want to say we're not going to turn the air conditioning on. That's in the details, too. So just make sure that you come.
2: Wow.
0: This is why we're doing some of the weeks focused around fun in the sun and water.
2: So I'm going to be sweating and hot and not getting paid.
0: Which is why we're thanking you for volunteering.
2: No, I'm not volunteering. I don't want to volunteer. This is not, like, I'm not doing this. This is completely a misunderstanding and a lack of information and transparency.
0: Now, do you feel like you have a good relationship with the other third grade teachers at the school?
2: I mean, well, yeah, of course. I had no idea. I don't know if any of them are trapped in this situation, but I'm definitely going to be asking around.
0: No, they didn't sign up. You're the only one that signed up at your school.
2: Oh, great. Yeah, I'm sure I am because of a huge mistake. We need to figure something out here because I don't think I'm going to be able to do this.
0: And the reason none of the other teachers signed up for the summer party is because it doesn't actually exist. This is Tracy and Fizz.
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1: 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Stand by.

0: Denver is number one for new country, 98.5 KYGO. There he is, Morgan Wallen. Everyone wants these tickets. You shall have them.
1: You shall have them. All right, here's the text word that you need to text to 303-713-0985. We do this every hour. The more times you get this texted in, the more chances you have of winning tickets. Right now, the text word is somebody.
0: We just played that song.
1: I just want to love. Yes, somebody. One word. Somebody. Text it right now, and you have a chance to win Morgan Wallen tickets.
0: I'm not asking for it again, but that's probably the most on key you've ever been.
2: Ever.
1: Succinct? Was it succinct?
0: It was odd.
2: Kind of nice. Do it again.
1: Did it make complete sense?
0: Weird. He's peaked. KYGO.

0: a.m. to 8 p.m. We're dropping a keyword. Text it to 303-713-0985 for your shot at tickets. That's 12 chances a day.
1: And here's the best part. This isn't some national contest where you're competing with the whole country.
0: This is Colorado only. 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The most chances to win Morgan Wallen tickets at Mile High. 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

0: Denver's number one for new country, 98.5 KYGO. It's Tracy and Fish. She was great last night at the ACMs, Casey Musgraves.
1: Yeah, she did. Took us right through the grocery store.
0: Took us on a tour.
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0: Denver is number one for New Country 98.5 KYGO. It is Tracy and Fizz. ACMs last night. She broke a record for how many ACMs she was nominated for and won.
1: 7 for 7.
0: Woo! All of them. Ella Langley, she's going to be here in Denver with Morgan Wallen.
1: Remember that one that she won last night with Riley Green?
0: Well, I do. I really do. And we didn't talk about this on stage until we saw that it is trending this morning. So it wasn't just us that noticed it. It wasn't everybody kind of noticed a little awkwardness between Ella and Riley, right? And
1: Riley Green. Riley Green made the entire speech. Ella just stood there. She chimed in at one point to correct him, which is what we have here.
2: And I thought, well, I need to find somebody to do this song with me. And I called Ella in Nashville, Tennessee at the studio, and she showed up in her pajamas and sang what you hear on the track.
3: I had on jeans and a t-shirt. Thank you very much.
2: She might sleep in those. I don't know.
0: Like, and kind of, it's cute kind of how he recovers a little bit.
1: Awkward and tense.
0: But there was no smile on her face when she said that. And it felt a little bit, it felt that way. We don't know if it was, but it is trending this morning where people felt it at home.
1: And then at the end, when they do that weird side hug, like, that's how you hug your sibling. It felt so weird.
0: After the birthday present, like once a year, you have to touch them.
1: Right, right. The whole thing felt weird. Like
4: he was very congratulatory towards her, and was, you know, very proud he was of all of her accomplishments. It was nice.
1: He said nice things.
4: Ish.
1: But there was a sense of awkwardness.
0: Yes, first of all, you didn't summon her to the studio in her pajamas.
1: Right.
0: You know, so when she said, I had jeans and t-shirt on, thank you very much. Like, I didn't need you to, you know, she shows up in her pajamas because I called her. That's what it felt like to me, like the female point. And I was like, I could see how that would take her off a little bit.
1: And the space between them on stage felt weird. Like, that distance,
0: this is what happens when we get breakups in country music, though.
1: Speaks volumes. Yes.
0: This means songs on songs.
1: We're going to get another great song from these two.
0: Yes, yes. Her next song is I Was Wearing Jeans. I Don't Show Up in PJs. Shut Your Trap, Riley? Wow, that's a long title, Ella. It's 98.5 KYGO.

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2: You would think the biggest news in country music would be that of the 61st annual ACM Awards in Las Vegas. However, Lainey Wilson and Devlin Duck Hodges appeared from left field and became the front page headline. As it turns out, on May 10th, the cowboy and the hippie became man and wife. Surrounded by family and friends, including Ella Langley, Ian and Caroline Munsick, Jelly Roll, Luke and Caroline Bryan, Miranda Lambert, Winona Judd, and Cactus Mosier, the loved up couple exchanged vows at Ruskin Cave in Dixon, Tennessee. The Watermelon Moonshine singer wore an Oscar de la Renta dress, adorned with cherry blossoms, bugle beads, and crystals, along with platform heels that she later traded in for a pair of bedazzled boots, while the former NFL star sported a handsome green suit, bolo tie, hat, and boots. At the end of the night, the Heart Like a Truck singer and her husband gleefully waved goodbye to their guests while driving away in a white pickup truck. Congratulations to the happy couple. I'm Sheena, and that's your Music City Minute, powered by Ramos Law, the official...
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0: 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It is Tracy and Fizz. Get ready for a cold night, like freeze warnings.
1: It's like a winter weather advisory now.
0: What is Denver? Come on. Last week of school for so many kids.
1: Let's think happy thoughts. Like, let's think Cheyenne Frontier Days, rodeo.
0: Yes.
1: That's going to be way better. A pair of tickets to go to it if you're caller number 20. 303-713-0985. Rodeo, PRCA Rodeo, Cheyenne Frontier Days. That will fix everything. It's George Burge. It's new. Mind on you, KYGO.

0: Stop laughing. There is a joke in this room.
1: Let the man sing.
0: That country artists are last word freaks right now with their songs. Like, there'll be like 5 seconds left, and it's like, just let's do it.
1: Remember when they used to put out music that would just musically fade out? No, that's not a thing anymore. They got to get the last word in.
0: That felt Monday. That felt like looking out the window on the DTC right now.
1: Send an apology note to Jason Aldean. It's on the list.
2: Can you guys believe it's next weekend? Morgan Wallen's going to be here in the Mile High City.
0: It's so exciting. It is so exciting, especially with the 7-time award winner last night, Ella Langley, picking up all those ACMs. And we can't forget Brooks and Dunn picking up Duo of the Year.
2: 24-time winner for Duo of the Year.
0: Right.
1: Did they just see that part?
0: Yeah.
1: Were they there to accept?
2: Yeah.
1: Okay, good.
0: They get so excited.
2: Brooks is feeling good.
1: Okay, good. Yeah, because he just had that injury.
2: Yeah, Brooks is feeling good.
0: He's feeling pretty good. They're going to feel real good in Denver. Yes. We have got your tickets to win. Listen for those keywords we give out every hour for those Morgan Wallen tickets.
1: 10 o'clock. Sheena's got your next text word. 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

0: attorney. I've never wanted to be an attorney. And the truth is, I really don't even like attorneys. 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

0: 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You are going to be seeing Flatland Calvary June 20th at Birthday Bash. 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
1: Whoa. Thank you. 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It's exciting. Thank you.
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1: Kids of all ages need recess. 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

Utah's number one for the country is 98.5 KYGO. It's Sheena. We're getting you in the drawing to win free Morgan Wallen tickets. 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

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What wonderful weather we're having. Actually, not mad about it at all, because we need it so badly right now, except you might want to cover your plants and your flowers, because there is a freeze warning in effect for tonight, which might make your plants a little bit sad. You know, the ones that you just planted over the weekend and Mother's Day? Yeah, those ones. I love

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1: You know what's nice about all this rain, besides the fact that we need the moisture, is the fact that our plants are all going to be green for a little while. 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But hey, I've got some tickets for you. Birthday bash, June 20th. 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

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But you know who was actually there? Miss Kacey Musgraves. And she looked amazing in her black dress with the white accent. 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
14: 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And you're better for it. This is Garrett Jamron. I'm part of the Alpine Bank family, member FDIC. Take a look at the enormous changes in our children. So many are graduating, not just from high school, but from pre, elementary, and junior high schools. Others from college. Still more from one job to another. Graduations are daily treasures because they change you, make you better. Each takes you into the next stage of your life. Why would Alpine Bank share this with you? Easy. We could talk about checking accounts, or we could talk about you. It wasn't a difficult choice.
15: Dan Jacobs with the Tale of Two Cousins. They were both in the same accident. One cousin said she didn't need a lawyer. And when the insurance company offered her $3,000 and said they would pay all of her medical bills, that cousin was very upset because she cashed that check. And when the medical bills kept coming in, the insurance company was long gone. The other cousin called 303-LAW-4040. She was offered $30,000. And when we said no way, the judge used scare tactics trying to get her to accept the lowball offer. That's where a lot of lawyers will try and get their clients to cave in, but not us. We said, that's fine. We'll tell her story to a jury. Before we could even get up and walk out of the room, that case settled for $1.1 million. That cousin was very happy. The insurance companies work for their shareholders. At 303-LAW-4040, we work for you. You don't have to feel guilty about asking for what's fair. We hope you never need us, but accidents do happen, so go ahead, save that number in your phone. You never know when you're going to need it. It's 303-LAW-4040.
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1: Holy cow, where did this month go? We have 11 days until Morgan Wallen brings Still the Problem Tour to Mile High Stadium. 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

Dan and Shay and a song they performed last night on the ACM Awards. 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We'll talk a lot about the ACMs coming up on the Sean Patrick Show today, but we got business to tend to first. Morgan Wallen tickets. 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
0: 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You want to go to Birthday Bash?
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New song from a new guy. His name's Tyler Nance. It's called Keeps Me Sane. And 98.5 KYGO, the Sean Patrick Show. I mean no offense by saying this, but I also mean it from the heart. Some of y'all drive worse in the rain than you do in the snow. Take it slow, take it easy out there. Lots of splashback. Make sure you have that windshield wiper fluid ready, too. It's Jason Aldean, KYGO. Someday.

Today is an important day in country music, not because the ACM Awards were last night, but because the king of country music is celebrating a birthday. 60 number one hits. How do we not play some of them on the show today? That's what we're going to try to do, is get to some of those. He's 74, by the way. Here is the king. It's Check Yes or No on his birthday with KYGO. It started with

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2: You would think the biggest news in country music would be that of the 61st annual ACM Awards in Las Vegas. However, Lainey Wilson and Dublin Duck Hodges appeared from left field and became the front page headline. As it turns out, on May 10th, the cowboy and the hippie became man and wife. Surrounded by family and friends, including Ella Langley, Ian and Caroline Munsick, Jelly Roll, Luke and Caroline Bryan, Miranda Lambert, Winona Judd, and Cactus Mosier, the loved up couple exchanged vows at Ruskin Cave in Dixon, Tennessee. The Watermelon Moonshine singer wore an Oscar de la Renta dress, adorned with cherry blossoms, bugle beads, and crystals, along with platform heels that she later traded in for a pair of bedazzled boots, while the former NFL star sported a handsome green suit, bolo tie, hat, and boots. At the end of the night, the Heart Like a Truck singer and her husband gleefully waved goodbye to their guests while driving away in a white pickup truck. Congratulations to the happy couple. I'm Sheena, and that's your Music City Minute, powered by Ramos Law, the official...
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Ella and Morgan with I Can't Love You Anymore. Less than 2 weeks away from those guys being at Empower Field at Mile High. And yes, we've got tickets to those Morgan shows. Another keyword for you to text in and win some tickets coming up just after 3. It's FGL now. KYGL. Well,

0: just me.
1: There's no debating. The Morgan Wallen Show is at Empower Field at Mile High, the biggest shows of the summer. And yes, we've got tickets. The more keywords you text in, the more chances you have to win tickets to those shows. 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

I like that Mother Nature got the memo this week. Be chilly and rain during the week. Give us a nice weekend. Rain all week long. Chilly temperatures all week long. And then this weekend, sunshine in 70s on Saturday. Sunshine low 80s on Sunday. Make your golf tee times now before somebody else gets them. Here's a warm weather song from Derek's. It's Somewhere on a Beach. KYGO.

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1: Did you watch the ACM Awards last night? I've got opinions, and we'll go through some of those opinions throughout the show today. One thing I will say that I liked, Ella Langley should have won all the awards that she won. She's the biggest thing in music right now, so kudos to her. I did think it was weird that she's the biggest star, and she did an acoustic performance. It was this song that she performed last night. Here's Be Hurt.

Ella Langley should have won all the awards that she won. She's the biggest thing in music right now, so kudos to her. I did think it was weird that she's the biggest star, and she did an acoustic performance. It was this song that she performed last night. Here's

0: 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That's 12 chances a day.
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2: Sitting here stuck in traffic.
3: Got a crash on I-76 on the eastbound side approaching E-470 that has both lanes blocked. Traffic is having to use the left shoulder to get by it. It's causing some pretty significant delays through there. Other than that, we also have a crash here, I-25 southbound approaching Castle Rock Parkway, that's blocking the left lane. That's slowing things down to Happy Canyon. That's about a 5-minute delay. It just happened, so the backups could get worse. I-25, pretty heavy traffic northbound between Santa Fe and Colfax. 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I'm Mike Spataro with traffic on 98.
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Last year, one of the most popular events at Cheyenne Frontier Days was the Extreme Bowls. It's back this year. I got tickets to Tuesday, July 21st. Extreme Bowls performance at Cheyenne Frontier Days. Caller 20 gets a pair of tickets right now. 303-713-0985. Good luck from Kim.

0: 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Who's this?
1: This is Natalie.
0: Natalie, how you feel about bull riding?
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0: Well, you're going to be there at Cheyenne Frontier Days. Congratulations.
1: Thank you.
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0: Kenny Chesney's brand new one called Carry On at 98.5 KYGO. He knows a thing or two about a celebrity relationship. You may remember his little marriage with Renee Zellweger at one point. Speaking of celebrity relationships, there's a rumor going around right now that Tom Cruise and Pamela Anderson might be a thing. He supposedly reached out to her after seeing her in the movie The Last Showgirl back in 2024, and they've been in touch ever since. Can I say, without being judged for being judgy, that it just doesn't add up to me? Like, I don't think so. But maybe. Good for them if so. It's Kane Brown. KYGO.
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Tucker Wetmore and his song that he performed last night on the ACM Awards. Did you watch the show? Did you like it? Did you just dislike it? Were you somewhere in between? I feel like I was somewhere in between. I promise not to complain about the show the entire time today, but I'm going to complain one more time. And I'll tell you, I love Shania Twain. Like, with everything in my heart, I love Shania Twain. That might have been the worst hosting job I've ever seen on an award show, not just a country music award show. Hopefully next year we get somebody other than Shania. It's Jason Aldean now, KYGO. Like a

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And yes, we've got a ton of tickets here at KYGO. 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

You know who's really easy to love? I feel like everybody loves him. He's like Willie Nelson, the king of country music, George Strait. It's his birthday. You want to play a game? Play a game in the car. Let's guess how old George Strait is. If you already heard me talk about it earlier in the show, that's cheating. You can't say. All right, I only have so much time. He's 74 today. Happy birthday to George. Here he is with Write This Down, KYGO.

That could kind of be the theme song for KYGO this year. Next thing you know, you're turning 46. KYGO has been in Denver for 46 years as a country station. We want to celebrate with you. Our birthday bash happens on June 20th at Fiddler's Green. Flatline Cavalry, Shane Smith and the Saints, and more. And I've got free tickets right now. You be caller 20, I'll give them to you. 303-713-0985 is the phone number. Good luck winning birthday bash tickets.

0: Nathan and Morrison, how's your Monday going, man?
1: Going good. Just got off work. How you doing?
0: I'm doing pretty good, too, but we're in the business of making your Monday a little bit better. Let's get you some tickets to our birthday bash on June 20th. Congrats, man.
1: No way.
0: It is true. Who are you most excited to see at the show? Do you know?
1: No, man. Everybody. I'm just excited to go.
0: We're excited to have you there. What station's hooking you up with birthday bash tickets, Nathan?
1: 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Just when

cowgirl. You know what we don't get to talk about on the radio often enough? The sport of bowling. But I've got a good excuse to talk about my favorite sport today because some of the biggest pros in the world are in Colorado this week, including the infamous Pete Weber. Who do you think you are? I am that guy. He's bowling in a prestigious tournament. They've got it going on in Greeley this week. I put up details in case you want to do something different. Watch some bowling. 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
2: Sitting here stuck in traffic.
3: Got some police activity here on I-25 on the southbound side approaching Castle Rock Parkway. It's causing backups all the way to Ridgegate with about a 20-minute delay through there. Other than that, also got some issues, including the traffic lights not working here at Federal and 26th, causing problems on Federal in both directions, especially northbound. And then I-25 clogged up in the usual spots, northbound between Santa Fe and Spear. 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I'm Mike Spataro with traffic on 98.5.
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He's Morgan Wallen. We've got more tickets to give away to one of his shows here at Empower Field at Mile High in about a week and a half. We'll give you a keyword just after 5 o'clock. Be listening for that. And a little after 5 o'clock, we'll also have more tickets for the Turnpike Troubadours, rather, down in Colorado Springs coming up this weekend. Lots of good stuff right ahead. It's new Chris Jansen first.

He's Riley Green. I really expected him to have a bigger night at the ACM Awards last night. He ended up winning one award. It was the vocal event of the year for his song, Don't Mind If I Do, with Ella Langley. And I try not to be the guy that spreads a whole lot of rumors, but there's no doubt that Riley and Ella had a thing going on. And that thing is no longer going on because their acceptance speech was awkward. If you didn't see it, you got to go watch. Sam Hunt, 98.5.

98.5 KYGO, the Sean Patrick Show. I'm gonna do two things at once here without trying to confuse you. Two things you can win. You can enter them both. One of them is to text. One of them is to call in and win. The phone number is the same for both. So text in to win Morgan Wallen tickets right now. The keyword you text, Silverado, S-I-L-V-E-R-A-D-O. Silverado, text that to 303-713-0985 for your chance to win Morgan Wallen tickets. Again, text Silverado to that number for Morgan tickets. And how about this? You can call in that same exact number to win Turnpike Troubadours tickets. They are going to be at Ford Amphitheater, Colorado Springs on Saturday. Again, that phone number to call in, win Turnpike Troubadour tickets, 303-713-0985. Good luck on both from KYGO.

0: Hi, it's KYGO. Who's this?
1: Hi, this is Darian.
0: Darian, it's a holiday weekend. Do you have any plans?
1: I don't have any plans.
0: How's a concert down in Colorado Springs sound?
1: That sounds awesome. Oh my gosh.
0: Awesome. Well, you're going to see the Turnpike Troubadours. Congrats.
1: Oh my gosh. Thank you so much.
0: You're very welcome. 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

BuzzFeed just put out a list. It's simply titled, if you did any of these things growing up, you're old. Doesn't say if you did all of these things or if you did some of these things. If you did any of these things, you're old. I'm old. See if you're old, too. We'll do it after John Party. His latest called Boots Up.

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1: It is time for the list. This is one of those lists where if you showed it to a teenager, they'd think you're just making stuff up. It's a list of things that if you did when you were growing up, you're old. Here we go. Let's see if you're old. Number 10. If you weren't listening to the radio, you were listening to something from your CD holder, and it was probably attached to your car's sun visor, unless you were like me and you had so many CDs that it would like pull down the sun visor, so I had to get one of those books. Number 9, finding out which movies were at your local theater by checking the newspaper, or maybe you even called movie phone. You remember movie phone? Number 8, accidentally burned yourself with a car's cigarette lighter. My dad did it one time so bad, we had to take him to the ER. Like, he was burnt. Number 7, if you wanted to watch a movie, you had to switch to channel 3. That was back before TVs had different input options. Number 6, having a notebook where you kept track of all your friends' phone numbers. Number 5, printing out your directions for MapQuest. Number 4, when everyone's favorite treat was Push Pops. They're coming back, though. My kids got those the other day. I forgot how good they were. Number 3, cars that needed two different keys. One to unlock the door, another one to start the engine. Number 2, hearing someone yell, "Get off the internet! I need to use the phone!" And the number one thing, if you did it when you were growing up, you're officially old, using a pencil to rewind a cassette tape. I guess I can proudly say I'm old. I did all of those things at one point or another. Are you old too? It's the list. The Sean Patrick Show, 98.5 KYGO.
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4: Do you know what my adorable daughter said, who's got her permit and is so excited to get more hours in?
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5: Sitting here stuck in traffic.
6: Roadways are quieting down a little bit here on the evening drive. We do have some issues out there, though, including a crash here on 6th on the eastbound off-ramp to I-25. It's right before the split there, so it's got the right lane blocked, and we are seeing some delays because of it. Other than that, I-25 itself still pretty busy northbound between about Alameda and Spear. Southbound's looking much better. I-70 pretty clogged up westbound approaching the Coliseum, and eastbound heading out towards I-225 and Peña, and I-270 also busy westbound between I-70 and Vasquez. 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Summer lives here at the new National Western Center. 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I'm Mike Spataro with traffic on 98.
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16: 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From the 9 News Weather Center, here's a look at Denver's forecast.
17: It's a cloudy and rainy Monday with highs in the mid-40s, lows in the lower 30s. Tomorrow, a little bit of fog early, partly sunny with a few rain showers, likely a high at 50. Partly sunny, upper 50s on Wednesday. Chance for showers all the way through Thursday afternoon. I'm meteorologist Kathy Sabin. 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

I'm a uniform guy. I like it when the Broncos mix things up. They'll have a new uniform this year, the NFL Rivalries uniform, with designs rooted extensively in local community insights. They get to wear it during a single home game against a division rival. No idea what the Broncos one will look like. I'm sure we'll find out soon. Here's Cole Swindell singing about the Broncos. It's How Is She, KYGO.

0: 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If you're a stay-at-home boyfriend, do you get a job review? Well, you do in Fananigans at 7:50 tomorrow.
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I found my new spirit animal. This photo went viral over the weekend. It's of a fox. It's got a mouthful of hot dogs. I actually thought it was AI generated. Turns out it's not. It's a real fox that really found like 5 hot dogs and put them all in his mouth at once. Somewhere in Canada. If you haven't seen the photo, I've got it up online. KYGO.com.

She is Ella Langley. It was her night at the ACM Awards last night, but Dan and Shay had a great moment when they performed their new song called Say So as well. And speaking of Dan and Shay, they announced they're going to be at Ball Arena. That show just announced today. All the details, KYGO.com. Here they are. It's 10,000 hours.

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2: Sitting here stuck in traffic.
3: Still got this crash here on 6th on the eastbound side, off ramp to I-25. Right before the split, the right lane is blocked. Not causing a ton of slowing, just something to watch out for. I-25 itself still a little busy northbound between Santa Fe and Sphere, southbound near Broadway down to University. And then I-70, also some heavy traffic westbound approaching the Coliseum. I-270 still clogged up westbound approaching Vasquez. Other than that, though, things are calming down a little bit out there. 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I'm Mike Spataro with traffic on 98.5 KYGO.
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